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21: The top stories this hour. The number of households unable to afford basics like food and heating has hit a record high. Analysis from the Joseph Rowntree Foundation shows 7.5 million households haven't been able to afford at least one essential item in the last 6 months. The report suggests Andy Burnham is taking over as Prime Minister when the cost of living has never been higher. Speaking before he entered Number 10, Mr. Burnham outlined his priorities.
22: Let's deal with some of the pressures people are under in terms of the everyday bills that they're paying. You know, life has changed for people and it's not necessarily got better. And I think we just need to be relentlessly focused on that.
21: Anna Sarwar is to step down as Scottish Labour leader after being made a life peer and appointed a business minister in Andy Burnham's government. He becomes the latest senior figure to be promoted following Mr. Burnham's arrival in Downing Street. US Defence Secretary Pete Hegseth says the war with Iran has cost around $37 billion so far. His appearance before a Senate committee was repeatedly interrupted by anti-war protesters calling for an end to the bombing in Iran and Palestine. Young obese women are driving a rise in early onset type 2 diabetes across England. Researchers from Imperial College London found that while older people still make up most new cases, it's increasing rapidly in people aged under 40. Dr. Shivani Misra led the research.
0: What we think is going on is that younger people are now developing obesity, and not just, you know, slightly obese, severe obesity, at younger ages, and because of that, they're developing type 2 diabetes much earlier on in life.
21: Morgan Rogers has become the most expensive British footballer of all time after signing for Chelsea from Aston Villa for £117 million. The England international has agreed a seven-year contract at Stamford Bridge. And a rare sighting of a puffin chick known as a puffling has given conservationists fresh hopes for Dorset's dwindling puffin population. It's the first confirmed puffling seen in Purbeck for 30 years. From Sky News, I'm Daisy Steele.

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11: The top stories this hour. Andy Burnham told the first meeting of his cabinet they must take the pressure off those struggling with the cost of living. A Joseph Rowntree Foundation report shows over 7.5 million people have cut back on essential goods like food or heating over the past 6 months. Here's Energy Secretary Miatta Farnbulla.
12: We understand that people are under a huge amount of pressure. So £45 off electricity bills by cutting VAT is a down payment to give people just a bit of breathing room whilst we do the job of driving down energy bills for good.
11: Two of the men jailed over the death of PC Andrew Harper could be released early under the government's prisoner release scheme. Jesse Cole and Albert Bowers were convicted of manslaughter after the officer was dragged to his death while responding to a burglary in Berkshire in 2019. Mr. Harper's mother says it feels like a slap in the face. US Defence Secretary Pete Hegseth says the war with Iran has now cost $37 billion. He's asking Congress to approve $87 billion in extra defence funding. Young obese women are driving a rise in early onset type 2 diabetes across England. Researchers from Imperial College London found that while older people still make up most new cases, it's increasing rapidly in people aged under 40. Morgan Rogers says he's so excited to play for a club he's always admired after signing for Chelsea from Aston Villa. The £117 million move makes Rogers the most expensive British player. Former Chelsea midfielder Jodie Morris says this could lead to more big signings at Stamford Bridge.
10: Huge signing, albeit to say I was surprised would be an understatement. Sometimes when you sign a sort of marquee signing and one that kind of pricks people's ears up, you can then maybe get ones to follow. And I'm sure that's what everybody at Chelsea is hoping for after this signing.
11: And a rare sighting of a puffin chick known as a puffling has given conservationists fresh hopes for Dorset's dwindling puffin population. From Sky News, I'm Daisy Steele.

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1: The top stories this hour. The number of households unable to afford basics like food and heating has hit a record high. Analysis from the Joseph Rowntree Foundation shows 7.5 million households haven't been able to afford at least one essential item in the last 6 months. The report suggests Andy Burnham is taking over as Prime Minister when the cost of living has never been higher. Speaking before he entered Number 10, Mr. Burnham outlined his priorities.
2: Let's deal with some of the pressures people are under in terms of the everyday bills that they're paying. You know, life has changed for people and it's not necessarily got better. And I think we just need to be relentlessly focused on that.
1: Anas Sarwar is to step down as Scottish Labour leader after being made a life peer and appointed a business minister in Andy Burnham's government. He's the latest senior figure to be promoted. Two of the men jailed over the death of PC Andrew Harper could be released early under the government's prisoner release scheme. Jesse Cole and Albert Bowers were convicted of manslaughter after the officer was dragged to his death while responding to a burglary in Berkshire in 2019. US Defence Secretary Pete Hegseth says the war with Iran has now cost $37 billion. He's asking Congress to approve $87 billion in extra defence funding. Young obese women are driving a rise in early onset type 2 diabetes across England. Researchers from Imperial College London found that while older people still make up most new cases, it's increasing rapidly in people aged under 40. Dr. Shivani Misra led the research.
3: What we think is going on is that younger people are now developing obesity, and not just, you know, slightly obese, severe obesity, at younger ages. And because of that, they're developing type 2 diabetes much earlier on in life.
1: And Morgan Rodgers has become the most expensive British footballer of all time after signing for Chelsea from Aston Villa for £117 million. From Sky News, I'm Daisy Steele.
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6: Good morning. What on earth are you doing up at this time?

Tom Petty, Love is a Long Road. It's quite heartening to hear that my nephew really likes that song. He's in his mid-20s. I thought to myself, oh, there's hope, yes. And I said, how did you discover that song? And he said, oh, I heard it on the advert for the new Grand Theft Auto computer game. It's about right. That's how a lot of kids find the old music, though, isn't it? You know, the old music on computer games, on TV shows like Stranger Things. So I said to him, oh, you're going to dig any deeper, you know? He's got lots of good songs, Tom Petty. Nah, not interested, just like that song. He's on to the next thing. Oh, well, I suppose, you know, so long as they find it somehow, that is all that matters. Right, talking of good music, I've got Bullet Boys on the way, Allman Brothers Band, Boston, Slade and plenty more. Up next, though, here on Planet Rock, this is new. They're out of Los Angeles. They're called Return to Dust, and this is Sweet Escape.

0: Yes, Black Country legend Slade there with Goodbye to Jane here on Planet Rock. Oh, I don't know if you know the West Midlands at all, but a hop, skip and a jump from Wolverhampton, you get to Aston, the birthplace of one John Osborne.
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That was Boston there. So I take it you can just name your band after a place and no one has an issue with that, you know, like Boston did, or Asia. They didn't just go for a city, they went for a continent. America as well. People are okay with that. There's no kind of legal ramifications. Must be, I suppose. I mean, I only asked this because, you know, if I was going to start a band and I suddenly thought, oh, I'm going to call myself the Beatles, I'm pretty sure someone might take issue with that. But apparently place names are okay. All right, then. Good to know for when I start my new band called Birmingham. Can't wait for that. You know, I mean, aside from the fact I've got zero musical talent, everything else is all set. Right, up next here on Planet Rock, I've got some music from the Allman Brothers Band. Yes, indeed. This is a classic. I'm sure you might have heard this on a famous TV show once or twice. This is Jessica.

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Little Caesar, Chain of Fools. Good morning, Dawn Dwellers. Heads up, the 10th anniversary of Planet Rock Winter's End will be held at Treco Bay Holiday Park early part of next year, 28th through 31st of Jan. It's a four-day event. We haven't announced any bands yet. I know, I've got insider goss. All I will say is that you do not want to miss out. But actually, we will start announcing bands officially tomorrow. But before then, we do have an early bird offer of a free Planet Rock Winter's End anniversary beer glass for those of you that sign up to the early bird deal. All right, if you're interested in that, then head to planetrock.com for further information and tickets. Up next, this is Velvet Rush. I like these. They're new. They're out of Germany. This is called Nature of the Beast.

0: 8:35 a.m. here on Planet Rock. Hello, Dawn Dwellers. Loz Guest here. Hope all is good. I've got a thoroughly emotional hour of music on the way. Led Zeppelin, The Rain Song. Wow, always sets me off, that one. Today's Steal That Tune of Choice comes from Bob Dylan. What else have I got for you? Oh, Jane's Addiction Classic and Motorhead on the way next. Don't go anywhere.
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18: The top stories this hour. Andy Burnham told the first meeting of his cabinet they must take the pressure off those struggling with the cost of living. A Joseph Rowntree Foundation report shows over 7.5 million people have cut back on essential goods like food or heating over the past 6 months. Here's Energy Secretary Miatta Farnbulla.
19: We understand that people are under a huge amount of pressure. So £45 off electricity bills by cutting VAT is a down payment to give people just a bit of breathing room whilst we do the job of driving down energy bills for good.
18: Anna Sarwar is to step down as Scottish Labour leader after being made a life peer and appointed business minister in Andy Burnham's government. He's the latest senior figure to be promoted. US Defence Secretary Pete Hegseth says the war with Iran has now cost £28 billion. He's asking Congress to approve additional defence funding. Two of PC Andrew Harper's killers could be released early under the government's prisoner release scheme. Jesse Cole and Albert Bowers were convicted of manslaughter after the officer's death in Berkshire in 2019. Mr. Harper's mother says it feels like a slap in the face. Morgan Rogers says he's so excited to play for a club he's always admired after signing for Chelsea from Aston Villa. The £117 million move makes Rogers the most expensive British player, ahead of Elliot Anderson and Jude Bellingham. Former Chelsea midfielder Jody Morris says this could lead to more big signings at Stamford Bridge.
14: Huge signing, albeit to say I was surprised would be an understatement. Sometimes when you sign a sort of marquee signing and one that kind of pricks people's ears up, you can then maybe get ones to follow. And I'm sure that's what everybody at Chelsea is hoping for after this signing.
18: And Amazon founder Jeff Bezos has been approached to buy a stake in Liverpool Football Club. The businessman, with an estimated fortune of almost £200 billion, has held talks about joining a syndicate of investors, though it's not certain it'll go any further. From Sky News, I'm Daisy Steele.
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Jane's Addiction, being caught stealing on Planet Rock. I used to nick loads of stuff when I was a child. I don't know why, I went through a real phase of being properly light-fingered. Just couldn't help myself. I kept on getting caught, though, so clearly I wasn't very good at it. Disorganised crime, you might say. Or quite like that. Not bad. Write that one down. Ahead of Jane's Addiction, it was Motorhead with the Ace of Spades, as if you needed me to tell you that. But I am paid by the outro here on Planet Rock. It's in my deal. It's in my contract. So, yeah, there you go. Ka-ching. All right, what have I got for you before 6 a.m.? Classic Bob Dylan, Led Zeppelin. There's some Skinner as well. But right now, yes, Those Damn Crows. I do like these. They're good lads. This track is Glass Heart.

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0: Genesis, I know what I like in your wardrobe. 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I'm not saying that she picks the clothes that I wear. We're not at that stage, and we never will be, but there might be undue influence. That's all I'm saying. We do occasionally go clothes shopping, and I might, you know, pick out a garment or an item, and I'll show it her, and she'll just go, shake her head, and that's kind of the end of that. So I did threaten once to buy a pair of cowboy boots, and she said, you can buy them, but I'm not going to go out with you wearing them. Okay, then. I won't be buying the cowboy boots. Music to come. I've got Bonnie Raitt. I've also got some Skinhead. And today's Till That Tune of Choice comes from Bob Dylan.
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Love it. Bonnie Raitt. Thing called Love here on Planet Rock. Skinner before that with Still Unbroken. Hello, Dawn Dwellers. Loz Guest here. Hope your Wednesday's going all right thus far. Hello to Chris from Northampton. Yes. Long-time listener, first-time emailer. Chris, what took you so long? Well, anyway, Chris got in touch because he recently re-watched The Big Lebowski. What a film that is, by the way. Absolutely love it. And, well, he forgot that this song features on the soundtrack. Indeed, it does. There's lots of good songs on that soundtrack, just quietly. But anyway, I do remember this one as well. So, Chris, this is going out to you. It's Bob Dylan and The Man in Me.

absolutely love that song. One of my all-time favourites. It's, well, it will catch me in the back of the throat, I think, occasionally. It was Led Zeppelin, the Rain song. I'll tell you for why. Because it just reminds me of when I was younger, in my sort of late teens, early 20s, me and my mates would just listen to that song all the time. So yeah, it brings back memories of, well, my youth, you know, when I was young and handsome and carefree and had lovely hair. I had hair on my head. Oh man, good times. The reality is, of course, nowadays I'm actually edging ever closer to a one-way ticket on the Necropolitan line. Oh yes, what a segue this is. Smooth as butter. This is Green Lung here on

0: There we go, that'll do for today. Another show consigned to the history books. Many thanks for stopping by, folks. As always, much appreciated. Let's reconvene to be continued tomorrow around about 4 a.m. here on Planet Rock. Paul Anthony is up next. Enjoy the rest of your day. Ta-ra.
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5: The top stories this hour. An anti-poverty charity says the number of homes unavailable to afford basics such as food is at its highest since 2021, as Andy Burnham makes the cost of living central to his new government. The Joseph Rowntree Foundation says over 7.5 million people have cut back on essential goods over the past 6 months. Here's Energy Secretary Miatta Fombola.
6: We understand that people are under a huge amount of pressure. So £45 off electricity bills by cutting VAT is a down payment to give people just a bit of breathing room whilst we do the job of driving down energy bills for good.
5: Meanwhile, Anas Sarwar is set to quit as Scottish Labour leader to become Minister for Business in the new Prime Minister's government. It means he'll leave Holyrood and take up a seat in the House of Lords instead. Here's our political editor, Alan Smith.
7: Well, this is something that's been talked about for many months, that if Labour lost the Holyrood election and Andy Burnham became Prime Minister, then Anas Sarwar would be heading for the Lords. Those things have now happened, despite the outgoing Scottish Labour leader repeatedly rejecting such suggestions. Even after guiding the party to its worst result in the history of devolution, he said it was his intention to serve the full five-year term as leader. It could pave the way for a Holyrood return for Anas Sarwar's one-time leadership rival Monica Lennon, who would replace him as a Glasgow List MSP.
5: A new report's found the Met Police has improved efforts to remove people who shouldn't be working in policing, but more needs to be done. More than 1,000 staff have been deemed unsuitable and removed from their posts, but His Majesty's Inspector of Constabulary Fire and Rescue Services found the Met needs to improve its vetting. Speaking last year, Commissioner Sir Mark Rowley said rooting out dangerous colleagues was a top priority.
8: Tens of thousands of good officers join the Met because we care deeply about public safety. The majority of the Met is committed to clearing out those who threaten our collective integrity.
5: And Morgan Rogers is Britain's most expensive footballer. He's joined Chelsea from Aston Villa on a 7-year deal worth £117 million.
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5: Mostly dry across the UK, again with sunny spells, highs at around 28 Celsius. That's the latest. I'm Becky Cahill.

Bruce Springsteen, Glory Days. Before that, Deep Purple, Black Knight, kicking off Planet Rock Breakfast for this Wednesday morning. This is Paul Anthony, 10 past six now. Loads of great stuff to come between now and 10. Hopefully you can stick around. Hopefully you can get involved too. As our countdown to Steelhouse Festival continues, I'll be heading there straight after the show on Friday to co-host the main stage. Fingers crossed for great weather. One thing's for sure, great live music.

0: Family with Burlesque. Before that, new from Robert John and the Wreck of Royo on Planet Rock Breakfast for this Wednesday morning. So this Friday, we go again with Make Me a Winner, your chance to win a massive life-changing £400,000. 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As the saying goes, you've got to be in it to win it. All the details, how to enter, how it all works, coming up after the news at seven here on Planet Rock Breakfast.
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0: A1 southbound, Cromwell, Nottinghamshire, that's closed due to accident investigation work from the Cromwell Newton turnoff to the B6325 Great North Road. A200 Tooley Street and Jamaica Road, both directions Bermondsey in London, that's closed due to emergency repairs, burst water main between Abbey Street and Tower Bridge Road. Southgate's underpass, Leicester, the A594, that's closed southbound due to a sinkhole between Grosvenor Casino and De Montfort University, and also affecting your journey this morning, A628 Woodhead Pass, both directions Flouch, that's still closed due to a serious fire between Flouch Roundabout and Old Road.
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Oh, with Violet. Before that, AC/DC, Shake a Leg, Planet Rock Breakfast, just after 6:30 now, Wednesday morning. This is Paul Anthony as Planet Rock's loudest ever summer continues. 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Then you'll have until the end of that hour to get your entry in to see Marillion live as Planet Rock's loudest ever summer continues. Now some Asia on the way after this, new from White Skies, Money to Burn.

0: Asia Go. Before that, new from White Sky, single number 2 from their latest album, Shouting at the Hurricane, Money to Burn, featuring on vocals former Paul Sampson's Empire vocalist, Mick White. Check out the album, well worth adding to your collection. And stay with Planet Rock Breakfast on the way after the news at 7. All the information you need to get yourself in the draw if you fancy winning big this Friday with the return of Make Me a Winner, where you could win that massive, life-changing £400,000, totally tax-free, and paint your account straight after the call, should you be lucky enough to win.
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0: Fast Way, Say What You Will. Before that, Nickelback, Photograph, and Status Quo, Whatever You Want, on Planet Rock Breakfast. News up next then at 7. Coming up, all the information you need to win on Friday's Make Me a Winner, that massive, life-changing £400,000. 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It's totally tax-free too. Best of luck with that. And right about 7:30, revealing today's letter for the Planet Rock alphabet. Hopefully, you can get involved.
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15: The top stories this hour. The new Prime Minister's announced most single bus fares across England will be capped at £2 from January. The measure's backed by £454 million of funding, including money to allow devolved governments to take similar action. Abby Simpson has more.
16: Now, this is something we've seen before. In 2023, the Tories did a similar thing, which was initially only going to last for 3 months. But the £2 cap was extended until Sir Keir Starmer upped it to £3 at the start of last year. In Greater Manchester, where Andy Burnham was mayor from 2017, single bus fares have been capped at £2 for the last 4 years.
15: Meanwhile, Anas Sarwar's move to the House of Lords is expected to be confirmed later. It means he'll be stepping down as Scottish Labour leader. Here's our political editor, Alan Smith.
9: Well, in the wake of Scottish Labour's worst ever Holyrood election result, Anas Sarwar said it was still his intention to serve the full 5-year term as leader, repeatedly rejecting suggestions he was off to the Lords. But now new Prime Minister Andy Burnham's appointing him as a Minister for Business. That means leaving Holyrood and creating a vacancy for Scottish Labour leader. We'll get more details later about how that contest will work.
15: Two of PC Andrew Harper's killers may be eligible for early release under plans to ease prison overcrowding. His mum says it's a slap in the face. The officer was dragged behind a car in Berkshire in 2019. Young obese women are driving a rise in early onset type 2 diabetes across England. Researchers say that while older people still make up most new cases, it is increasing rapidly in the under 40s. Morgan Rogers says he is so excited to play for a club he's always admired after signing for Chelsea from Aston Villa. The £177 million move makes Rogers the most expensive British player. And Birmingham is paying tributes to the late Ozzy Osbourne 1 year on from his death with a series of free concerts and special events across the city. The council is hosting what it calls its first Ozzy Day of celebrations.
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15: Mostly dry across the UK, again with sunny spells, highs at around 28 Celsius. That's the latest. I'm Becky Cahill.
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Thin Lizzy, Don't Believe a Word. Before that, Van Halen, Why Can't This Be Love, on Planet Rock Breakfast. 9 minutes now past seven, Wednesday morning. This is Paul Anthony, and tonight at six, to mark a year since we lost the rock legend Ozzy Osbourne, we celebrate the life and music of the Prince of Darkness. We'll follow the story of his extraordinary life, as well as hearing stories from bandmates such as Tony Iommi and fans from the world of rock, including Lizzy Hale. That's tonight at six, our Ozzy tribute here on Planet Rock.

0: Joanne Shaw Taylor, Hell or High Water. 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
0: M25 clockwise, clearing traffic an earlier issue from Junction 12 M3 to Junction 13 Staines. A200 Tooley Street and Jamaica Road, both directions Bermondsey, London. That remains closed due to emergency repairs. Burst water main between Abbey Street and Tower Bridge Road. A226 Gravesend Road, both directions Higham-in Kent. That's closed due to an overturned lorry and recovery work near to the A289 Wainscott Bypass. And the A493 Terrace Road, both directions Aberdovey. That's closed due to a burst water main between the station and Copperhill Street.
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Perseverance, there's TerraVision. Before that, Free, My Brother Jake on Planet Rock Breakfast, Wednesday morning. This is Paul Anthony. Time to reveal today's letter for the Planet Rock alphabet. Hopefully you can get involved and help me choose a song today, beginning with the letter O. Which song would you like to hear? Around about 10 past 8 this morning, beginning with the letter O. So many to choose from. But which one will you choose? Text me, Paul, to 64100, or email me, paul@planetrock.com. Not forgetting to tell me who you are and where you are on this Wednesday morning and the song I could possibly play for you, beginning with the letter O. Now, here's a band that I've been lucky enough to introduce a couple of times on festival stages during the last couple of years. It's new from The Warning.

0: The Colts with Spirit Walker. Before that, new from The Warning, Ritual on Planet Rock Breakfast. We're on the way next. The celebration of the full English or full whatever.
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0: Wednesday morning, time to say happy hump day to Debbie Scar from Wellington, Somerset. Morning, Debbie. Thanks for getting in touch. Debbie says, Paul, it's my 67th birthday on Wednesday the 22nd, and I share it with Don Henley, who will be 78, and young Prince George, who will be 13. I also now sadly share it with the anniversary of the passing of our beloved Ozzy Osbourne, this year being the first year of his passing. I'd love it if you could play the following songs for my birthday for whatever. Eagles, Doolin Dalton, one of my favourite Eagles tracks, which is not played enough in my opinion. I've seen Eagles quite a few times. They're one of my favourite bands. Seen Don Henley solo once too. Great shows. Can't make up my mind whether the request changes or Ordinary Man for Ozzy, but I'll let you choose. And finally, Morning Dew by Nazareth. Nothing to do with my birthday, but I just love the opening of this song and love this band who sadly I've never seen live. Hope you choose my selection on the 22nd. Looking forward to hearing them on the radio. Well, that time is now. Happy birthday, Debbie. Enjoy your songs today.

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Debbie's full 67th this morning, Ozzy Osbourne, Ordinary Man, featuring Elton John. And don't forget, of course, one year on our Ozzy special tonight at 6. Before that, Eagles, one more to go. And if you, like Debbie, would like to choose three songs, Monday to Friday, round about 20 to 8, just get in touch for the full English or for whatever through the website, planetrock.com. 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

0: Final song for Debbie this morning on her 67th birthday. Happy birthday, Debbie. Nazareth, Morning Dew on Planet Rock Breakfast. News on the way next then at 8. Coming up, all that information you need to win big this Friday on Make Me a Winner, where we guarantee to give away that massive £400,000 and could be playing your song beginning with the letter O round about 10 past 8 on the Planet Rock alphabet.
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16: The top stories this hour. Most single bus fares in England will be capped at £2 from next year as Andy Burnham promises to lead a cost-of-living government. The move's expected to cost over £500 million. Devolved nations will be given equivalent funding, although critics are questioning the maths. Transport Secretary Heidi Alexander tells us it will make a big difference.
17: We think a really well-functioning public transport system is key to getting local economies firing on all cylinders, and the Prime Minister has been really clear that he wants to see growth in every postcode, economic growth, strong local economies for people.
16: Meanwhile, Anas Sarwar is set to quit as Scottish Labour leader to become a Minister for Business in the new Prime Minister's government. It means he'll leave Holyrood and take up a seat in the House of Lords instead. Here's our political editor, Alan Smith.
11: Well, this is something that's been talked about for many months, that if Labour lost the Holyrood election and Andy Burnham became Prime Minister, then Anas Sarwar would be heading for the Lords. Those things have now happened, despite the outgoing Scottish Labour leader repeatedly rejecting such suggestions. Even after guiding the party to its worst result in the history of devolution, he said it was his intention to serve the full five-year term as leader. It could pave the way for a Holyrood return for Anas Sarwar's one-time leadership rival Monica Lennon, who would replace him as a Glasgow List MSP.
16: Inflation eased to 2.6% in June due to lower fuel prices and a drop in the pace of rising food costs. Economists think it'll go up again in July, though, when next month's data reflects the energy price cap increase. Sport: Morgan Rogers is Britain's most expensive footballer. He's joined Chelsea from Aston Villa on a seven-year deal worth £117 million. And Birmingham is paying tribute to the late Ozzy Osbourne today, 1 year on from his death, with a series of free music performances and special events across the city. The former Black Sabbath frontman often spoke of his pride of his hometown. The council's hosting what it calls its first Aussie Day of celebrations.
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16: Mostly dry across the UK, again with sunny spells, highs at around 28 Celsius. That's the latest. I'm Becky Cahill.
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0: 400k will be won this Friday on Make Me a Winner. 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

Boy, loving every minute of it. Before that, Queen, Bicycle Race on Planet Rock Breakfast, 10 past 8 now, Wednesday morning. This is Paul Anthony. Time for the Planet Rock alphabet. Today's letter, the letter O, looking for a song to play. Thanks for all your suggestions. One or two, Martin Cancelli says, what about Over the Edge? Because I'm at Burntwood and it's pushing me over the edge. Shame I can't use the bike. Morning to Andrew Priestley in Greenfield, who wants one of his favourite Queen songs, Ogre Battle. Morning to Gaz in Belfast, Over the Hills and Far Away please, from Gary Moore. Debbie Martin in Sale wants Owner of a Lonely Heart from Yes. Morning to John Boy in Derby, Pink Floyd please, One of My Turns. Morning to Smiley in Cardiff, who wants Other Arms from Robert Plant. Oblivion please, Terrorvision. Julianne Meredith in Huddersfield suggesting that for us this morning. Overboard, Chris Shiflett, Paul O'Toole in Reading, morning to you. But we're going to go with this one today, chosen by Darren Hansen in Upminster, who says, any chance of playing my favourite band of the weekend at Maidstone just a few days ago, FM with Out of the Blue.

0: Aerosmith, Chip Away the Stone. Before that, today's Planet Rock Alphabet song, beginning with the letter O, Out of the Blue FM, chosen by Darren in Upminster. Another letter for you tomorrow morning, around about 7:30. 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Got a pair for each show. Once again, you're listening out for a Marillion track. It could come at any time when you hear it. 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
0: Planet Rock. Travel. M1 northbound, a lane closed on the exit slip road, queuing traffic due to a broken down lorry at junction 33, Catcliffe, Sheffield and Rotherham. Tooley Street and Jamaica Road, the A200, both directions Bermondsey, remains closed due to emergency repairs between Abbey Street and Tower Bridge Road. Gravesend Road, both directions, the A226, Higham in Kent, that's partially blocked, an overturned lorry and recovery work near Telegraph Hill. Terence Road, both directions, Aberdovey, the A493, that's closed due to a burst water main between the station and Copper Hill Road. And Southgate's underpass, southbound Leicester, the A594, that's closed due to a sinkhole between Highcross Street and De Montfort University.
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Planet Rock's loudest ever summer continues. Marillion there with Hooks in You. You know what that means. Get your email in before the end of the hour if you fancy seeing Marillion live on their autumn tour. Best of luck. I'll announce a winner for you in our next hour here on Planet Rock Breakfast as our loudest ever summer continues. And this now is new from Green Lung, Necropolitan Life.

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0: Motorhead, No Class. Before that, new from Green Lung, Necropolitan Line on Planet Rock Breakfast for this Wednesday morning. News on the way at 9. Coming up, all that information you need to get yourself in the draw to win on Make Me a Winner this Friday. That massive, life-changing £400,000. Totally tax-free and paid into your account straight after the call. Should you be lucky enough to win, then back in time with the Planet Rock years. Have a listen to the music and the clues. 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
1: Attention, Oriente. 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News on the way next at 9. Coming up, all the information you need to win on Friday's Make Me a Winner, that massive life-changing £400,000. 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
7: Welcome back to Costa Coffee's Iced Coffee Forecast, here to update you on the week ahead. 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
15: The top stories this hour. The new Prime Minister's announced most single bus fares across England will be capped at £2 from January. The measure's backed by £454 million of funding, including money to allow devolved governments to take similar action. Abby Simpson has more.
16: Now, this is something we've seen before. In 2023, the Tories did a similar thing, which was initially only going to last for 3 months. The £2 cap was extended until Keir Starmer upped it to £3 at the start of last year. In Greater Manchester, where Andy Burnham was mayor from 2017, single bus fares have been capped at £2 for the last 4 years.
15: Meanwhile, Anas Sarwar's move to the House of Lords is expected to be confirmed later. It means he'll be stepping down as Scottish Labour leader. Here's our political editor, Alan Smith.
17: Well, in the wake of Scottish Labour's worst ever Holyrood election result, Anas Sarwar said it was still his intention to serve the full 5-year term as leader, repeatedly rejecting suggestions he was off to the Lords. But now new Prime Minister Andy Burnham's appointing him as a Minister for Business. That means leaving Holyrood and creating a vacancy for Scottish Labour leader. We'll get more details later about how that contest will work.
15: Inflation eased to 2.6% in June due to lower fuel prices and a drop in the pace of rising food costs. Economists think it will go up again in July, though, when next month's data reflects the energy price cap increase. Young obese women are driving a rise in early onset type 2 diabetes across England. Researchers say that while older people still make up most new cases, it is increasing rapidly in the under 40s. Morgan Rogers says he is so excited to play for a club he's always admired after signing for Chelsea from Aston Villa. The £177 million move makes Rogers the most expensive British player. And Birmingham is paying tribute to the late Ozzy Osbourne 1 year on from his death with a series of free concerts and special events across the city. The council is hosting what it calls its first Aussie Day of celebrations.
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15: Mostly dry across the UK, again with sunny spells, highs at around 28 Celsius. That's the latest. I'm Becky Cahill.
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0: Roger Waters, Smell the Roses. Before that, kicking off today's Planet Rock Years, Fozzy with Judas. But what's the year? If you think you know and you fancy a mention ahead of 10, get in touch, text me, Paul to 64100, email me, paul@planetrock.com, or why not check out today's TV clue? You'll find that on my socials, Facebook, X at Paul Anthony Rock, or Instagram, Paul Anthony Rock Official. As always, loads of clues to come between now and just before 10, including Europe and Queens of the Stone Age on the way shortly after this, our first trip to the cinema in this mystery year.
1: Once you start working with a customer, they'll continue to be routed over to you for the sake of continuity. You get the query, figure out the answer, you write them back, and that is the core of it. Simple enough in theory. So far, so good?
2: Yeah.
1: So, let's say you've answered a client's question and they seem satisfied. Now, it's not just that you get a smile or a frown, though that is part of it. You get your smile. It's almost always a smile. That is when you send the survey.

0: Queens of the Stone Age, Feet Don't Fail Me Now. Before that, Europe, Walk the Earth on today's Planet Rock Years. Well done to Christine Ann Stones, who says, brilliant series, referring to our clue on the socials today. Audrey Geary's got it with the TV show, not watched it, but remember it getting advertised. Morning to Sean Higgins, who's got our TV clue as well, starring Holiday Granger. I almost confused it for The Capture, which was released 2 years later, starring the same actress. Well done also this morning getting it right to Tomo. Well done, Tomo, getting our year right with Roger Waters. Also getting it with Roger Waters today, Diane Shaw. Well done to you. Loads of clues as always then, including this, if TV's your thing, this show for the first time this year.
1: This is amazing. It is absolutely brilliant.
2: Welcome to my universe. It's pretty marvellous.
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0: Thunder with Shakedown. Before that, Von Herzen Brothers, Long Lost Sailor on Wednesday's Planet Rock Years. Well done this morning to Keith Hume in Carlisle, getting it with Queens of the Stone Age. Davey Johnson in Stafford, getting it this morning with Queens of the Stone Age too. Well done to Eve Butland in Watford, who got it with our film clip from a little earlier. Well spotted the film clip in question, The Circle. Well done to Dave, who's got it right in Crewe. Well done, Dave. Fozzie, getting it straight out of the gate. And well done to Kerry Bilson in Edinburgh, also getting on Mystery Year today with Europe. Loads of clues still to come then before I reveal today's Mystery Year just before 10. Now, here's a film clue for you. This started out as a TV series, always used to be on the telly on a Saturday night, but this was a completely different thing at the cinema.
1: What did we learn from the perps after the interrogation?
2: The only perps here are you three. Okay, you turned the canals into the goddamn X Games.
3: Yeah, that's because we were in lifeguard pursuits.
2: Oh, okay. My bad. Except for there's no such thing as lifeguard pursuit. Police do pursuits. When you do it, it's just some guys chasing some other guys. No offense.
4: None taken. But what are you saying? You're just gonna let those guys walk?
2: Okay, how do I explain this so that you people understand?
3: You people?

0: Solid Gold, The Darkness. Before that, Temperance Movement, Caught in the Middle on today's Planet Rock Years. Just ahead of revealing today's clue on my socials on the Planet Rock Years, need to say congratulations to our three Marillion winners as Planet Rock's loudest ever summer continues. We say well done to Chris from Cambridge, Taff from Cheltenham and Howard from Northampton, each receiving a pair of tickets for their chosen gigs. We'll be in touch with all the details and keep listening for more chances to win your way in to see Marillion live as Planet Rock's loudest ever summer continues. On the socials, that TV clue, Strike, shown for the first time this year.
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0: Foo Fighters run on today's Planet Rock Years. Well done to Michelle Montgomery and Paisley getting it with the Temperance Movement today. Final clue on TV for the first time.
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Greta Van Fleet, wrapping up today's year, 2017. Thanks for getting involved today. Hopefully you got it right. Back tomorrow morning on Planet Rock Breakfast from 6. Join me if you can. Up next, after the news at 10.

0: It's Ian Danter with you through until two, including details first up. How you can win big on Make Me a Winner this Friday. 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The Planet Rock Jukebox is back from 1 o'clock today. And from two, including the Rock Block between six and seven, it's Darren Reddick.
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14: The top stories this hour. Most single bus fares in England will be capped at £2 from next year as Andy Burnham promises to lead a cost of living government. The move's expected to cost over £500 million. Devolved nations will be given equivalent funding, although critics are questioning the maths. Transport Secretary Heidi Alexander tells us it will make a big difference.
15: We think a really well-functioning public transport system is key to getting local economies firing on all cylinders, and the Prime Minister has been really clear that he wants to see growth in every postcode, economic growth, strong local economies for people.
14: Meanwhile, Anas Sarwar is set to quit as Scottish Labour leader to become a Minister for Business in the new Prime Minister's government. It means he'll leave Holyrood and take up a seat in the House of Lords instead. Here's our political editor, Alan Smith.
16: Well, this is something that's been talked about for many months, that if Labour lost the Holyrood election and Andy Burnham became Prime Minister, then Anas Sarwar would be heading for the Lords. Those things have now happened, despite the outgoing Scottish Labour leader repeatedly rejecting such suggestions. Even after guiding the party to its worst result in the history of devolution, he said it was his intention to serve the full five-year term as leader. It could pave the way for a Holyrood return for Anas Sawar's one-time leadership rival Monica Lennon, who would replace him as a Glasgow List MSP.
14: Inflation eased to 2.6% in June due to lower fuel prices and a drop in the pace of rising food costs. Economists think it'll go up again in July, though, when next month's data reflects the energy price cap increase. Sport: Morgan Rogers is Britain's most expensive footballer. He's joined Chelsea from Aston Villa on a seven-year deal worth £117 million. And Birmingham is paying tribute to the late Ozzy Osbourne today, 1 year on from his death, with a series of free music performances and special events across the city. The former Black Sabbath frontman often spoke of his pride of his hometown. The council's hosting what it calls its first Aussie Day of celebrations.
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14: Mostly dry across the UK again, with sunny spells, highs at around 28 Celsius. That's the latest. I'm Becky Cahill.
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my mama. Got it sticking in the cameraman. Oh, we could have some. And he's up there. What's that? Hawaiian noises.

Kiss and Love Gun. And before that, on Planet Rock, we kicked off my show with Dire Straits, Money for Nothing. Morning tea, Ian Danta here for the next few. Hope you're fit and firing. The jukebox will be open for business on this here show from 1 p.m. So if there's something I can play for you, an earworm that needs to be got rid of, an anniversary that needs to be celebrated, and there is one particular anniversary today that we all know that we can celebrate, you know, bit of Black Sabbath. Anyway, ian@planetrock.com is my email address, or you can text your requests, starting your message with the word Ian, otherwise I don't see it, and send that to 64100. So the jukebox coming up from one today, a stack of great tunes to play you. This is a band that made quite an impression at Made of Stone Festival, from everything I've read across the weekend. From Hamburg in Germany, this is new from Velvet Rush, Nature of the Beast.

0: Just been checking what Leonard Skinner are going to be up to lately. They're going out on the road in the autumn across the United States with Foreigner for a bit of a double package. That sounds cool. Ballad of Curtis Love on Planet Rock. And new from Velvet Rush before that, Nature of the Beast. And lots of people telling me how good they were at Made of Stone past weekend. It's Steelhouse Weekend coming up this weekend. And Mark Jeeves is going to be presenting from 10 a.m. Friday morning from up the mountain, getting you ready for all the brilliant music that's to come in South Wales at Steelhouse 2026. Coming next on Planet Rock, a song that when it was released as a single from an already hit album, it helped to sell the best part of 500,000 copies in a week. Oh, and here's the bloke that sang it.
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The Who and 5:15 on Planet Rock, and before that, Pour Some Sugar on Me, Def Leppard. Joe Elliott has his very own Planet Rock show, remember, every Saturday from 5 p.m. Ian Danter here. Now, Scarlet Rebels, Welsh rockers, have a new album coming out in November entitled Flawed by Design. It's going to be their fourth studio album, I think, on the Earache label, and this is the first song we've heard from it. This is Happening Now.

0: My mate Gray was in the video for that song as one of countless Anguses with skull cap on, banging his head furiously. AC/DC's Are You Ready? And before that on Planet Rock, new from Scarlet Rebels, This Is Happening Now, from their forthcoming album Flawed by Design, that's out in November. Are you ready for some travel news? Well, I've got that for you next. And then a band who we'll be seeing here in early 2027 for some intimate UK shows. Pub.
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0: Bit of slow traffic on the M25 clockwise in Surrey due to an earlier accident that is now on the hard shoulder from the Cobham services turning round to junction 10, the Wisley interchange for the A3. The M4 eastbound in Wiltshire, the exit slip road is closed at junction 17 Chippenham after an earlier accident leaving congestion back to Lee Delamere services. A170 westbound in Pickering, North Yorkshire, that's blocked. Slow traffic due to an accident from Thornton Road Industrial Estate to Whitfield Avenue. And the A200 Tooley Street and Jamaican Road in Bermondsey, London, well, that's closed in both directions due to a burst water main between Abbey Street and Tower Bridge Road.
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0: Planet Rock playing a couple of bands we'll be seeing here in the UK, one very shortly in Bon Jovi here next month, Wild in the Streets from Slippery When Wet, you heard there, and Blackstone Cherry before that, Lonely Train. They'll be over here early next year for about 20 odd intimate shows around the UK. A lot of them are selling out already, so planetrock.com/tickets to try and nab a spot at one of those Blackstone Cherry intimate shows. Ian Danter here, the jukebox here from 1 p.m. playing out your request. Don't forget we've got an Aussie special tonight at 6 p.m. on Planet Rock in celebration of his life 1 year after his sad passing. And details coming up shortly about how £400,000 could be yours by the end of this week.
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0: ceiling vent, so I'm dripping. Could be the rain, could be the upstairs bathroom. Yikes. 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
13: The top stories this hour. Most single bus fares in England will be capped at £2 from January through to the end of 2027. London has its own limit of £1.75. We're told most of the £454 million funding will come from reallocating international climate grants to loans. The new Prime Minister's making the cost of living his new government's priority. Alfie Sterling, who's from the Joseph Rowntree Foundation, says their research shows why that's important.
14: We now have record numbers of families going without essential items. That's 7.4 million households in this country who either are skipping meals, not eating enough, not wearing the right clothes, not able to put the heating on. And that's the highest it's been since in the middle of 2022.
13: Meanwhile, Anas Sarwar is set to quit as Scottish Labour leader to become a Minister for Business in Andy Burnham's government. It means he'll leave Holyrood and take up a seat in the House of Lords instead. Prices are rising more slowly when it comes to services and what we pay in the shops. Inflation fell by 0.2% to 2.6% in June. Business correspondent Paul Kelso has been looking at the reasons for that.
15: Two biggest drivers of that, number one, has been fuel prices. Another factor dragging down inflation from the British Retail Consortium, not the Office of National Statistics, but again, shows food prices were indeed on the decline May into June.
13: But rising energy prices are expected to push inflation higher over the rest of the year. Weight loss drugs have been linked to a fall in the number of people who are dependent on alcohol being admitted to hospital. The likes of Wegovy and Mounjaro are primarily used to treat diabetes and obesity by mimicking hormones to regulate blood sugar and reduce appetite. appetite, but studies suggest that the medication could also help curb alcohol consumption. And a new photo of Prince George has been released to mark his 13th birthday. The image taken at Kensington Palace after last month's Trooping the Colour has been shared to the Prince and Princess of Wales's social media.
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13: Mostly dry across the UK, again with sunny spells, highs at around 28 Celsius. That's the latest. I'm Becky Cahill.
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Ian Danter here on Planet Rock. Hope you're doing well. I played you Golden Earrings, Radar Love to start this hour off, and just there, Scorpions, No One Like You. Certainly no one like Ozzy Osbourne. It's a year today since he sadly passed on. And to that end, tonight at Planet Rock, from 6 p.m, a one-hour special, 1 year on, as we celebrate Ozzy's life with the thoughts of people like Tony Iommi, who, of course, was with him in Black Sabbath, and people directly influenced by Ozzy, including Hailstorm's Lizzie Hale. That's from 6 o'clock tonight, 1 year on, celebrating the life of Ozzy Osbourne. And in our music news at midday, details of all the brilliant stuff that's going on in Birmingham City Centre, my hometown and Ozzy's hometown, as to how they're celebrating his life today. Next up, here's some Violet Grohl.

0: There's Vixen on Planet Rock, Not a Minute Too Soon, and before that from her debut album Be Sweet to Me, you heard Violet Grohl's new one, Bug in the Cake. 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
12: 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National Highways. 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

Planet Rock with me, Ian Danter, here for the next few. Nickelback's How You Remind Me from 2002, and just there, Rat, and Lay It Down. Here's another band like Rat from California. I played their song Sweet Escape on the show yesterday, and it got a really good response from you listening to Planet Rock. This is Return to Dust from the States. Here's another song from them. This is called Bored.

0: There's Kansas and Dust in the Wind. Before that, on Planet Rock, Return to Dust from California. Big band, lots of people talking about them at the moment. Bored was the song that I played you. I'm Ian Dancer. I'm playing out your requests if you're a bit bored. Between 1 and 2 p.m. today, you want to hear your favourite song? You can get it on with me on the jukebox. And I'd love to get some Sabbath requests in from you guys. I've got some Aussie solo material coming up in the next hour before the jukebox. But as we are 1 year on from Ozzy's sad passing, I'd love to get some quality Sabbath on between 1 and 2. So if you can make those part of your requests, all the better as far as I'm concerned. Ian@planetrock.com, or you can text Ian and your message, send that to 64100.
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0: Three in a row on Planet Rock with me, Ian Danter. I played you Rainbows All Night Long off Down to Earth. Sophie Lloyd, Runaway with Michael Starr from Steel Panther guesting on vocals. And just there, Stevie Ray Vaughan's Couldn't Stand the Weather. We're coming up on midday. That means your music news is coming shortly here at Planet Rock with details within it about what's going on in Birmingham City Centre, but specifically New Street Station and Grand Central, in order to honour the great Ozzy Osbourne, who so sadly passed away a year ago today. Also coming up, details on how £400,000 could be yours this coming Friday on Make Me a Winner. And coming soon, I'll be telling you who's won an extra £1,000 today as part of Make Me a Winner's Cash Splash.
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7: The top stories this hour. Andy Burnham says a £2 cap on most bus fares in England from next year will put money in people's pockets. Standing alongside a painted double-decker with the policy splashed across it, he was asked if he'd need to borrow more or raise taxes to pay for recent promises.
8: The three policies I've announced, they're all fully funded, and that's the way I will go. And people will say, well, how? I've reprioritised. The public's priority is reducing cost of living pressures.
7: Yesterday, the new Prime Minister announced a VAT cut on household electricity bills in Britain from October. Police have opened a corporate manslaughter investigation into the NHS Trust that treated the man who stabbed three people to death in the Nottingham attacks. Paranoid schizophrenic Valdo Calacane's been given an indefinite hospital order for killing students Barnaby Webber and Grace O'Malley Kumar, as well as caretaker Ian Coates in 2023. Barnaby's mum says this update should cause shockwaves across public services. Air traffic control says a 10-person fight on board an EasyJet flight to Liverpool forced the captain to turn around and head back to Tenerife last night. The airline says it doesn't tolerate disruptive passengers. In sport, Southampton head coach Tonda Ekker has been charged by the FA for his role in so-called Spygate. The club was kicked out of the Championship playoffs in May after admitting spying on multiple clubs last season. The head coach has until Tuesday to provide a response to the misconduct charges. Southampton say they and Ekker are fully cooperating with the FA. Morgan Rodgers has become the most expensive British footballer of all time after signing for Chelsea from Aston Villa for £117 million. The England internationals agreed a six-year contract at Stamford Bridge. And one of the world's biggest AI companies says it's investigating after an advanced version of ChatGPT managed to escape from their systems. OpenAI says it was testing its cyber capabilities when it managed to hack its way to getting internet access before launching a cyber attack on another company.
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7: Mostly dry across the UK, again with sunny spells, highs at around 28 Celsius. That's the latest. I'm Becky Cahill.
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9: As part of Aussie Day, marking the first anniversary of Ozzy Osbourne's death, Ozzy the Bull in Birmingham New Street Station is wearing a pair of the Prince of Darkness's trademark round glasses. Visitors can capture memories with complimentary Polaroid photos alongside Ozzy the Bull throughout the day. And then tonight, Planet Rock will be marking the occasion with a special Ozzy One Year On programme at 6pm, which includes music and comments from the likes of Lizzie Hale.
10: 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But that was the gateway into what we wanted to do.
9: Ozzy One Year On can be heard tonight at 6pm here on Planet Rock. And finally, Queen and Pink Floyd top the list of most successful. successful charting artists on this, the 70th anniversary of the launch of the official album chart. Queen's greatest hits reign supreme at number one, with Pink Floyd, Fleetwood Mac and Dire Straits all comprising the top 10. 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

0: Ian Danta here on Planet Rock, playing your Telegram Sam. T-Rex, U2 Pride in the Name of Love kick this hour off. 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
0: So we're splashing the cash this summer, giving you the chance to top up your summer funds with an extra £1,000 cash to be won today. 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She couldn't stop shaking after winning an extra £1,000. 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
3: Oh my God. Oh, that's brilliant. My legs are shaking. I can't believe I don't win anything, me. Could do with a week off somewhere, but I will be looking at that now. Definitely. Well, you've got to be in it to win it.
0: She's right, there's more chances to win with a massive £400,000 to be won on Friday. And keep listening, I'll tell you how you can get in the draw at 1pm just before today's Planet Rock Jukebox. 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

0: I don't think there was a dry eye in the house when he sang that at Villa Park just over a year ago. Ozzy Osbourne, Mama, I'm Coming Home. And it's a year since Ozzy passed away. And from 6 o'clock tonight here at Planet Rock, we've got something very special planned for you to commemorate the great man.
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Georgia Satellite, Keep Your Hands to Yourself. Before that, same old song and dance from Aerosmith. This is Planet Rock. Ian Danter here. Jukebox coming up at one. Here's something that some people love and some people aren't so keen on. Certainly divides opinion. Ghost's cover of the Pet Shop Boys song, It's a Sin.

0: As you heard in the Planet Rock Music News earlier, Queen's Greatest Hits is the greatest selling album in the 70 year history of the UK album chart, as it was revealed today. There from it, Crazy Little Thing Called Love. It's a Sin from Ghost before that. Rapidly approaching 1 p.m, which means the jukebox is just around the corner here with me, Ian Dancer. I think I've got one space left. Maybe I can play your request out between 1 and 2. Travel news next.
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8: Travel.
0: Long delays on the M4 westbound in Newport because of an earlier vehicle fire at Junction 28, Tredegar Park, leaving congestion back to 25 at the moment. There's queuing traffic on the M25 clockwise in Essex for about a mile from Waltham Abbey at 26 round to the M11 link at 27. M4 westbound, exit slip partially blocked at Junction 15 at the Marlborough Road, Swindon East turning if you're heading westbound. And the A1M northbound in North Yorkshire partially blocked with slow traffic due to an accident from the racecourse approach at Wetherby up to 47 for Allerton Park.
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8: 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I'm looking for a

0: Mission and Tower of Strength. Before that on Planet Rock, you heard a bit of Small Faces, All or Nothing, and Those Damn Crows as well, Man on Fire. My name's Ian Danta. I've got one more hour with you, and that is all about your requests. The Planet Rock Jukebox is next between 1 and 2. Gary's first up in Rochdale. He recently watched American Werewolf in London again, and there's one song that's stuck in his mind from watching it, needs to get it out of his head. I'll play that for you first, Gary, once I've told you how you can win £400,000 courtesy of us this Friday.
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8: The top stories this hour. Police have opened a corporate manslaughter investigation into the NHS trust that treated the man who stabbed three people to death in Nottingham. Baldo Callaghan was sectioned four times before killing Grace O'Malley Kumar, Barnaby Webber and Ian Coates. Our reporter Amelia Sammons has more.
9: Northumbria police are leading the investigation, looking at the care of paranoid schizophrenic Baldo Callaghan. He was discharged by Nottinghamshire Healthcare NHS Foundation Trust for missing appointments. Callaghan then went on to commit manslaughter and attempted murder in 2023, for which he's now serving an indefinite hospital order. The Trust says it will cooperate fully with the investigation.
8: Most single bus fares in England will be capped at £2 from January for a year. It's the latest announcement from new Prime Minister Andy Burnham, who said he's making the cost of living his new government's priority. Meanwhile, Anas Sawa is set to quit as Scottish Labour leader to become Minister for Business in Andy Burnham's government. And the new PM says he'll review the early prisoner release policy amid concerns from the family of police officer Andrew Harper. He was killed in Berkshire in 2019. There are reports two of the men jailed over his death could be released early. Southampton head coach Tonda Ekar has been charged by the FA for his role in so-called Spygate. The club was kicked out of the Championship playoffs in May after admitting spying on multiple clubs last season. And Ozzy Osbourne is being celebrated on the one-year anniversary of his death. The first ever Aussie Day with live music and events is being held across Birmingham. He died just a few weeks after the Black Sabbath farewell gig at Villa Park. These fans are out in the city today.
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11: I've got a tattoo, same as his, on my body as well. He had a good life and he got his last concert, so we went out on it, I bless him.
12: I know Ozzy would never want his death to be surrounded by sadness. Honouring that, I feel absolutely elated to be here today.
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8: Mostly dry, cloudier for northern Scotland and Northern Ireland with some light rain or drizzle. Highs of 28. That's the latest. I'm Kat Wright.
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13: Jukebox on the way shortly here at Planet Rock with me, Ian Danter, but 400 grand will be won this Friday on Make Me a Winner. 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I mean, Angie entered not long ago and she got the call. 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Right, Gary's up first from Rochdale on the jukebox. 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

I'll play a couple of Sabbath songs this hour on the Planet Rock Jukebox in honour of Ozzy Osbourne, 1 year on from his passing. There's Never Say Die that Clive in Telford asked for. I also played you a bit of Creedence, Bad Moon Rising for Gary in Rochdale. What's up next? Some Five Finger Death Punch. Thanks for asking.

Five Finger Death Punch, thanks for asking on the Planet Rock Jukebox. Another Clive has made a request today after the Clive who asked for Sabbath a little earlier. This comes in from Clive Burford, who says, could you please play Edge of the Blade by Journey from their Raised on Radio album? I remember vividly the DJ and the costermonger, brilliant pub in Birmingham, playing this one night. None of us had heard it before, as the album had only just been released, no Spotify or internet back then, and we were all blown away by it. Good times before life got in the way. Yeah, it is a great deep cut from Journey, Edge of the Blade.

0: Excellent choice from Clive Burford on the Planet Rock Jukebox. Wanted to hear Journey's Edge of the Blade from Raised on Radio. There'll be another Black Sabbath request coming up shortly in honour of Ozzy Osbourne, 1 year on from his sad passing. Don't forget that special Ozzy show we've got for you at 6 p.m. tonight. There is still time, maybe, for me to play your request on the jukebox. Ian@planetrock.com is my email address, and I might be able to squeeze it in before Darren is here at 2.
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Green Day, American Idiot. It is the Planet Rock Jukebox for Wednesday lunchtime with me, Ian Danter. Darren's here at 2. Say hello to Adam, who got in touch on email. Hi, Ian. Can you please play Sabbath, Bloody Sabbath? I'm here plastering at work. And also, my Mrs. Amy will have you on her radio at work, too. We both love this song. Our golden retriever is also called Ozzy. R.I.P. to the Prince of Darkness, Ozzy, the human, not my dog. Well, good point well made, Adam. Let's get this classic bit of Sabbath on for you.

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She's not long been over here in this country playing shows. Joan Jett with the Black Hearts, Crimson and Clover. It's the Planet Rock Jukebox. Here's one that's coming from Andy Lawrence. Hey, Dance, you'll love this one. Remember Tears Was? I do. Part of the staple of my childhood. Well, I remember a Swiss heavy rock band called Crocus playing Bad Boys Rag Dolls on it in the early 80s. They're still going strong today and would have supported Saxon if lockdown hadn't spoilt the party. How about playing some Crocus on Planet Rock from Andy, the Lincolnshire painter? Great to hear you during the day. Thank you very much, Andy. Let's get some Crocus on. Their cover of Ballroom Blitz by The Sweet.

0: Andy, the Lincolnshire painter, wanted to hear some Crocus on the Planet Rock jukebox. There they are with their version of Sweet's Ballroom Blitz. Running out of time to get your request on. Darren is here at 2, but there's no Rock Block at 6. Remember, it's a special one-year-on celebration of the life and times of Ozzy Osbourne with guests including Tony Iommi and Lizzie Hale.
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I'll have the Planet Rock alphabet, the Planet Rock years too. 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

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Time for one more request. Comes from Daz in Wolverhampton. Hi, Ian. Went to see Rumours of Fleetwood Mac last night at the Wolverhampton Grand. They were excellent. I would highly recommend checking them out. Any chance of Gold Dust Woman? Sure thing.

0: Velvet Revolver and Fleetwood Mac rounding off today's Planet Rock Jukebox. Ian Dance is signing off. Darren is up next to guide you through the afternoon. Details of how you could win £400,000 on Friday, courtesy of us. And at 6 p.m. tonight, don't forget that one-hour Aussie special, One Year On.
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5: The top stories this hour. A corporate manslaughter investigation has been launched over the handling of Nottingham attacks killer Valdo Kallikane. Before killing three people in 2023, he'd been sanctioned by the Nottinghamshire Healthcare NHS Foundation Trust. Here's reporter Amelia Summons.
6: The trust says he'd missed appointments, which is why Kallikane was discharged from their care. He then went on to kill students Grace Somali Kumar, Barnaby Webber and caretaker Ian Coates. The paranoid schizophrenic's currently serving an indefinite hospital order. Northumbria Police are leading the investigation and the NHS Trust says it's ready to cooperate fully.
5: The Prime Minister has appeared to indicate he could review the early prisoner release scheme after the family of a police officer killed in the line of duty raised concerns. Two people jailed over Andrew Harper's death were reportedly due to be released early. But Andy Burnham says the main perpetrator won't be, and he wants to ensure everything is being looked at before the wider policy goes ahead. The new PM earlier announced another policy to tackle the cost of living, bringing back the £2 price cap on single bus journeys in England. And Anas Sarwar's to quit as Scottish Labour leader, with Andy Burnham set to appoint him as a minister in his government. First Minister John Swinney gave us his reaction.
7: The Prime Minister has said he wants to reconnect people with politics and politicians, but he is rewarding the Labour leader in Scotland, who's presided over the worst Labour result in the history of the Scottish Parliament elections, with a job for life in the House of Lords and a new job in the UK government. I think it's a very, very bizarre decision.
5: An EasyJet flight heading for Liverpool has been forced to head back to Tenerife because of what air traffic control has called a 10-person mid-air fight. It happened last night. One controller called the disruption a danger to safety. And a new photo of Prince George has been released to mark his 13th birthday. The image was taken at Kensington Palace after last month's Trooping the Colour.
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5: Mostly dry, cloudier for northern Scotland and Northern Ireland with some light rain or drizzle. Highs of 28. That's the latest. I'm Kat Wright.
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8: As part of Aussie Day, marking the first anniversary of Ozzy Osbourne's death, Ozzy the Bull in Birmingham New Street Station is wearing a pair of the Prince of Darkness's trademark round glasses. 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And then tonight, Planet Rock will be marking the occasion with a special Ozzy One Year On programme at 6pm, which includes music and comments from the likes of Lizzie Hale.
9: 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But it's that was the gateway into what we wanted to do.
8: 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And finally, Queen and Pink Floyd top the list of most successful charting artists on this, the 70th anniversary of the launch of the official album chart. Queen's greatest hits reign supreme at number one, with Pink Floyd, Fleetwood Mac and Dire Straits all comprising the top 10. And that's music news on Planet Rock.
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Bob Seger, the Silver Bullet Band, Hollywood Nights, here on Planet Rock. I'm Darren Reddick, coming to you from the Growlery in deepest, darkest Surrey. I'm a guy who hasn't spent much time in Hollywood, but I have spent some time there. I used to have a friend. I still have the friend, but he used to live in Hollywood. And I lost him for an evening, and I went up to the Rainbow Bar and Grill, which is on, I don't know, it's in Hollywood anyway. And the Rainbow Bar and Grill, for those who have been there, you'll know this. As you walk in, there's a Rush plaque just outside the door. And there's also a little outdoor seating area, which was, in this instance when I was there, habited by Dino Cazares from Fear Factory, who was holding court there that night. The interesting thing about that was this would have been in the late 90s, I think. And I had interviewed Dino a number of times, so he actually recognized me. He wouldn't now, but general hellos were said, nods of appreciation and that kind of thing. And also the Rainbow Bar and Grill, when I was there, they made the best steaks, actually. The food was good there. So if you're ever visiting the rock and roll, you know, memorial, is that the right word? That it is. Feel free to eat some food because it's good. Anyhow, that's my story about Hollywood. That's pretty much all. I could tell you about, now there are other things that I could tell you about. I think it was the Seven Veils, but that's probably not right for today. Twisted Sister on the way after Bruce Dickinson. This is Tears of the Dragon.

0: Well, the kids are back. And the boys are back in town. And I thought, oh, maybe I'm going to look in the library, see what other songs are back. And you know what I discovered? It's really only the kids and the boys. They're the only ones who are back. Everyone is still out there. Okay, in just a couple of minutes' time, I've got the new one from The Damn Truth and something from an album that was on the charts. It might even still be on the charts for like a million years. Yeah, Pink Floyd's coming up too.
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Faith No More, Falling to Pieces. Can I just take a minute to say congratulations to Howard, Taff, and Chris, who have won tickets to Marillion on Planet Rock's Loudest Ever Summer. Today we had tickets for Aylesbury, Birmingham, and Cambridge. And the next time you hear a Marillion song, we will have tickets for Gateshead, Liverpool, and Edinburgh. Okay? So listen out for a Marillion song sometime between now and the Rock Block tomorrow night. Yeah? When you hear that Marillion song, email to win@planetrock.com. Put your name, your phone number, which venue you'd like to see them at, and where you're from, and get your entry in before the end of that particular hour. So, if you are hoping to see Marillion in Gateshead, Liverpool, or Edinburgh, keep listening out for that Marillion song on Planet Rock's Loudest Ever Summer. Here's the new one from The Damn Truth. This is called The Willow.

0: brilliant stuff. Now, if you want to hear the full Shine On You Crazy Diamond All, whatever it is it 25 minutes long or something like that? 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Most of it's just interesting songs. 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In just a couple of minutes, we're going to take to the sky with the Foo Fighters.
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0: M4 westbound near Newport. There are long delays due to an earlier vehicle fire at Junction 28, VA 48 for the Degar Park. Congestion's back to Junction 25. M20 westbound in Kent. There's queuing traffic due to a rolling roadblock and a broken down vehicle between Junction 9 for Ashford and Junction 8 for Leeds Castle Maidstone services. And the M6 northbound Cumbria, it's partially blocked. Slow traffic due to an obstruction on the road between Junction 39 for Shap and Junction 40, the A66 near Penrith.
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0: Alrighty, yes, wondrous stories on Planet Rock. In a couple of minutes' time, among the songs I'm going to play you is one that started off as a little ragtime riff by one of the DeLeo brothers in the Stone Temple Pilots.
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4: The top stories this hour. Police have opened a corporate manslaughter investigation into the NHS trust that treated the man who stabbed three people to death in Nottingham. Valdo Calicane was sectioned four times before killing Grace O'Malley Kumar, Barnaby Webber and Ian Coates. Our reporter Amelia Sammons has more.
5: Northumbria police are leading the investigation, looking at the care of paranoid schizophrenic Valdo Calicane. He was discharged by Nottinghamshire Healthcare NHS Foundation Trust for missing appointments. Calicane then went on to commit manslaughter and attempted murder in 2023, for which he's now serving an indefinite hospital order. The Trust says it will cooperate fully with the investigation.
4: The new Prime Minister says he'll review the early prisoner release policy amid concerns from the family of police officer Andrew Harper. He was killed on duty in Berkshire in 2019. There are reports two of the men jailed over his death could be released early. Andy Burnham insists the main perpetrator won't get out early.
6: Others involved have potentially been identified, but I've spoken to the new Justice Secretary. We will review the policy together.
4: Meanwhile, the PM says bringing back the £2 single bus fare cap across England will be funded through savings in the budget of the Department for Energy and Net Zero. The Environment Agency has launched criminal proceedings against Southern Water. Four former employees, including former chief exec Matthew Wright, face a charge of conspiracy to defraud over an alleged plan to manipulate water quality tests. Southampton head coach Tonda Ekhar has been charged by the FA for his role in so-called Spygate. The club was kicked out of the Championship playoffs in May after admitting spying on multiple clubs last season. And Ozzy Osbourne is being celebrated on the one-year anniversary of his death. The first ever Ozzy Day with live music and events is being held across Birmingham.
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4: Mostly dry, cloudier for northern Scotland and Northern Ireland with some light rain or drizzle. Highs of 28. That's the latest. I'm Kat Wright.
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There's a great video on YouTube with Rick Beato interviewing Robert DeLeo, the bass player from Stone Temple Pilots, who I think wrote about half of Stone Temple Pilots' songs. And they're talking about that song and how that came together. And many parts in that song came from ragtime music. I find it always interesting to see what's been borrowed from the classical world, or possibly even the jazz world, really, but specifically the classical world, makes it into the rock music world. And that's a great example of that. You wouldn't know it to listen to it, but Robert DeLeo says it's so, and I believe him. Interestingly, today, music's been going the other way with the City of Birmingham Symphony Orchestra performing Paranoid in honor of Ozzy Day, for today is Ozzy Day. It's been a year since Ozzy passed away. You've got the whole orchestra, I think, in New Street Station performing there. You can watch the video of that over on planetrock.com or on our socials if you like. It is Ozzy Osbourne Day, and there's lots of stuff going on in Birmingham around that, which is brilliant. That's really cool that the whole city's sort of got together to do that. It looks like the orchestra's having a great time playing that music as well. This is Planet Rock. I'm Darren Reddick with you till 7 o'clock this evening. Got some Billy Squire for you. After Deep Purple, one of their recent ones from the Splat album, this is called Arrogant Boy.

0: From the Emotions in Motion album, that's Billy Squire, who supported Queen, I think, in 1986 on their Hot Space tour, and Freddie Mercury and Billy Squire became good friends. In fact, that's track one on Emotions in Motion, the album, and then the song Emotions in Motion is track two, on which you can hear Freddie Mercury and Roger Taylor. So there you go. Now you know. This is Planet Rock, and in a couple of minutes' time, I'm going to play you something from Steven Wilson, the daddy, not the junior.
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0: M25 anti-clockwise in Surrey. There are 3 lanes closed and queuing traffic due to a broken down lorry between Junction 13, the A30 for Staines, and Junction 12 for the M3. Congestion's back to Junction 14 for Heathrow Terminal 4. Near Newport, the M4 westbound, there are long delays. 1 lane's closed due to recovery work and an earlier vehicle fire. This is going on between Junction 27 for Highcross and Junction 28, the A48 for Tredegar Park, with congestion back to Junction 25 for Carleon.
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1: I won out on Planet Rock. Now, let me bring you up to speed on what occurred at 9 o'clock this morning here on Planet Rock. That sounds really dramatic, doesn't it? Maybe it was. It's the Planet Rock years, which can be dramatic at times, but songs were played by the Foo Fighters, like Run, Greta Van Fleet's Meet on the Ledge, Temperance Movement Caught in the Middle, so you know, with those bands, it's somewhat recent. It's not like the 60s, is it? Or is it? Thunder's Shakedown was on there. Also, The Darkness, Solid Gold, from a really interesting album called Pinewood Smile, which all came out in the same year as things like The Repair Shop debuted for the first time as well. What year are we talking about? I couldn't get it. I was kind of in the right neighborhood, but I couldn't get it. It was also the year that Ozark started. That was a creepy series, but I loved it.
2: There is no choice here. Marty, stop. We have to call the police.
3: I want you to forget it, okay? Or do you want to just role play it, okay? I'm Detective Whoever, and you're the wife of the top money launderer for the second largest drug cartel in Mexico. Go.
4: I mean, come on.
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0: from his To the Bone album, Steven Wilson and Nowhere Now, which came out the same year as Ozark began, playing the Planet Rock years here on Planet Rock. 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Tomorrow, it'll be back for a full hour of that kind of fun and shenanigans on the Planet Rock years in the Planet Rock Breakfast Show. 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

Rolling Stones, Street Fighting Man on Planet Rock. You know the expression, I'm a lover, not a fighter? Well, if the Rolling Stones are fighters, then the Darkness are lovers.

0: There's Dio, who's going to get us up towards the news with We Rock. Tell you how you can win 400,000 pounds this week on Make Me a Winner. And then I'm going to play a couple of songs which I think are indicative of the decades they come from. I mean, seriously, almost iconic songs. Certainly one of them is. That could only have happened in their respective decades.
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11: The top stories this hour. The mother of one of the victims of the Nottingham attack says she welcomes an investigation into the NHS trust that ran the mental health care given to his killer. Valdo Calicane was sectioned four times before he killed Barnaby Webber, Grace O'Malley Kumar and Ian Coates in 2023. The Nottinghamshire Healthcare NHS Foundation Trust is facing a corporate manslaughter investigation. Emma Webber is Barnaby's mum.
12: There are over 11,000 members of staff in that mental health trust, and a message to the vast majority of them. We know that you did nothing wrong. We know that you're working in a failed trust and a continued failing trust under enormously difficult circumstances.
11: The trust has previously apologised and says it will fully cooperate with police. The Prime Minister has appeared to indicate he could review the early prisoner release scheme after the family of a police officer killed in the line of duty raised concerns. Two people jailed over Andrew Harper's death were reportedly due to be released early, but Andy Burnham says the main perpetrator won't be. Donald Trump has warned Iran that the US will destroy one bridge or power plant for every ship attacked in the Strait of Hormuz. The American president's made the announcement on social media, saying it applies with immediate effect. There have been 11 nights of American airstrikes on Iran. The former chief executive of Southern Water has been charged, alongside three others, over allegations they were involved in a plan to manipulate water quality tests. They're accused of conspiracy to defraud the Environment Agency and regulator Ofwat. An EasyJet flight headed for Liverpool has been forced to head back to Tenerife because of what air traffic control has called a 10-person mid-air fight. It happened last night. One controller called the disruption a danger to safety.

0: video of Prince George on holiday in Cornwall has been released to mark his 13th birthday. It shows him scrambling over rocks with Prince Louis and playing cricket on the sand.
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0: Dry for most tonight and tomorrow. Cloudy with some light rain for northern Scotland and parts of Northern Ireland. That's the latest. I'm Kat Wright.
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3: As part of Aussie Day, marking the first anniversary of Ozzy Osbourne's death, Ozzy the Bull in Birmingham New Street Station is wearing a pair of the Prince of Darkness's trademark round glasses. Visitors can capture memories with complimentary Polaroid photos alongside Ozzy the Bull throughout the day. And then tonight, Planet Rock will be marking the occasion with a special Ozzy One Year On programme at 6pm, which includes music and comments from the likes of Lizzie Hale.
4: Well, on a personal level, I would not be spelling my name L-Z-Z-Y without Ozzy. But it's that was the gateway into what we wanted to do.
3: Ozzy One Year On can be heard tonight at 6pm here on Planet Rock. And finally, Queen and Pink Floyd top the list of most successful charting artists on this, the 70th anniversary of the launch of the official album chart. Queen's greatest hits reign supreme at number one, with Pink Floyd, Fleetwood Mac and Dire Straits all comprising the top 10. And that's music news on Planet Rock.
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song that came out 1 year before I was born in 1967. Jefferson Airplane and White Rabbit. Very much of its time, I think. And Kiss before that with Crazy Crazy Nights. A completely different endeavor, to be sure, here on Planet Rock. I'm Darren Reddick, coming to you from the Growlery in deepest, darkest Surrey, with you till 7 o'clock this evening. Got some thunder on the way after something that's pretty gosh darn new from Nickelback. This features John Five on the guitar. It's called Rattle the Cage.

0: There's Danny Bowes out in front of Thunder, River of Pain on Planet Rock. Danny's back on air this Sunday at 10 in the morning. I've had an email from Jane, actually, saying, I wonder if you might be able to mention our Weekend of Wheels event this weekend, please. It's in Nottinghamshire from the 24th to the 26th of July. And we have the one and only Danny Bowes appearing with his Max Chat show, and would like to get a fantastic turnout for him. You can get tickets and camping rates, which are available, but running out fast. Of course, they are. If you visit the website, Google search Weekend of Wheels, Danny Bowes appearing there. Yeah. Go on, Jane. Thank you for writing to me, and best of luck. Enjoy Danny. Danny's always well spent time, if you get any, with him. Anyhow, this is Planet Rock with something epic from UFO coming up in just a couple of minutes.
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0: M25 anti-clockwise in Surrey. There are three lanes closed and queuing traffic due to a broken down lorry between Junction 13, the A30 for Staines, and Junction 12 for the M3. Congestion's back to Junction 14 for Heathrow Terminal 4. Near Newport, the M4 westbound, there are long delays. One lane's closed due to recovery work and an earlier vehicle fire. This is going on between Junction 27 for Highcross and Junction 28, the A48 for Tredegar Park, with congestion back to Junction 25 for Carleon.
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UFO rock bottom on Planet Rock. I want to say hi to Tigger, who's written to me. He says, listening to Planet Rock, setting up my clothing stall at Rock and Blues Custom Bike Show and Festival in Derbyshire. Very pleased to hear Ozzy blasting out across the field for the main stage sound check. And we'll be listening intently at 6 p.m. He'll be listening to Planet Rock, where we have a special for Ozzy called Ozzy 1 Year On to mark the 1 year anniversary since we lost him. So you get people like Tony Iommi and Lizzie Hale talking about him. But back to Tigger's email, he says, just a hint for all those visiting the Free Ozzy exhibition at Birmingham Museum, where his throne landed last fortnight. The three times I've been, lots of older fans struggling with the stairs at the disabled lift, as it's very badly signposted. What you need to do is you need to walk around the corner and cross the road to the lift in the next building. I hope that makes sense to you. I'm not familiar with the Birmingham Museum, but Tigger has been helpful and given us our little PSA there. Thank you for that, Tigger, and go and visit his clothes stall at the Rock and Blues Custom Bike Show and Festival in Derbyshire this weekend. All right, got something from America on the other side of the warning. This is Kerosene.

0: Is America, Ventura Highway, which I think is about the Pacific Coast Highway, which runs up, of course, along the coast in California, which I drove on when my wife and I did our epic West Coast holiday a few years ago. I think specifically it might be talking about the area around Big Sur, which I drove up, and it's very twisty and turny and makes for a good location to film movies and stuff, so you've seen it in films. But I'll tell you what, as the driver of that car, possibly also because I'm so used to driving on the English side of the road over here, I found it quite stressful because it's hilly and twisty and turny, so I didn't get to really look at the beautiful views that were there. I was more concerned with not driving off the cliff, to be honest. That was my impression of it. But yeah, great song, America, Ventura Highway, cool.
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0: these shores. That is not possible in this day and age unless you just completely unplug. So I'm as well versed in everything that's been going on in every set of every Rush show so far. 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Very shortly, I'm going to play you the new one from These Wicked Rivers, and I've got something epic for you from The Who as well.
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15: The top stories this hour. A police officer's widow says it's deplorable two of his killers could be released early from prison. PC Andrew Harper was killed when he was responding to a break-in in Berkshire in 2019. The pair could be among thousands freed under a scheme to ease overcrowding in jails in England and Wales. Andy Burnham's promised to review the policy. Former prison governor Vanessa Frake-Harris says it's not straightforward.
16: By now, many of these prisoners who are going to be released have had their release papers and been told dates that they're going to be released. So to reverse all of that is going to cause frustration within the prison population.
15: Police have opened a corporate manslaughter investigation into the NHS trust that treated the man who stabbed three people to death in Nottingham. Baldo Calicane was sectioned four times before killing Grace O'Malley Kumar, Barnaby Webber and Ian Coates. Barney's mum, Emma Webber, has this message for the Nottinghamshire Hospitals NHS Foundation Trust.
17: I consider you have blood in your hands, and on that basis I feel nothing but gladness for the sake of the public safety of our country, that this is going to send shockwaves to all NHS trusts.
15: The trust has previously apologised and says it will fully cooperate with police. The Prime Minister says his plan to bring back the £2 single bus fare cap across England

0: will be funded through savings in the budget of the Department for Energy and Net Zero. The Environment Agency has launched criminal proceedings against Southern Water. Four former employees, including former chief exec Matthew Wright, face a charge of conspiracy to defraud over an alleged plan to manipulate water quality tests. And Ozzy Osbourne is being celebrated on the one-year anniversary of his death. The first ever Ozzy Day with live music and events has been held across Birmingham.
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0: Dry for most tonight and tomorrow. Cloudy with some light rain for northern Scotland and parts of Northern Ireland. That's the latest. I'm Kat Wright.
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There you go. Greatest scream in rock and roll. Or is it? Maybe it's Billy Idol in White Wedding or any number of Axl Rose ones. 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For it is I, Darren Redick, with you till 6 o'clock tonight, because at 6 o'clock we don't have a rock block tonight. We have our Ozzy Osbourne special called One Year On. We're going to have music and memories from people like Tony Iommi and Lizzie Hale from 6 until 7 this evening. But yeah, tell me what the greatest scream in rock and roll is. Darren@planetrock.com. All right, got Peter Gabriel on the way after these Wicked Rivers, who are out on the road a lot between now and Christmas. Check out details at planetrock.com. This is called Horse to Water.

0: Peter Gabriel and DIY on Planet Rock from the Scratch album, his second solo album, which, fun fact, was produced by Robert Fripp from King Crimson. Yeah, I didn't know that either. This is Planet Rock. Got a recent one from Iron Maiden on the way and something funky from Joe Walsh coming up.
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16: Travel.
0: M4 in both directions is blocked. There are severe delays due to an accident between Junction 4 for Heathrow and Uxbridge and Junction 4B for the M25. Congestion is back to Junction 3 for Hayes and Heston westbound, and eastbound it's back to Junction 5 for Langley, and it's affecting the M25. And the M1 northbound, Northamptonshire, is partially blocked. Slow traffic due to an obstruction on the road between Junction 16, the A45 for Daventry, and Junction 17, the M45 towards Dunchurch and Coventry.
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The always amazing Joe Walsh, Rivers of the Hidden Funk on Planet Rock, where we are in the throes, the final few hours. If you want to get your hands on a free Planet Rock Winter's End 10th anniversary beer glass, because that finishes today, because tomorrow we'll start announcing bands. But let's focus on the glass, okay? Eyes on the prize. It is the 10th anniversary of Planet Rock's Winter's End in 2027. We're back at Treco Bay Holiday Park. It's a four-day event, 28th to the 31st of January. And tomorrow, as I said, we will start announcing bands. But before then, we've got this early bird offer of the mug. Head to planetrock.com, get your information, get your tickets, and then gird your loins for tomorrow. Much, much more will be revealed. It's Planet Rock's Winter's End Festival. 10 years! Cannot believe that. Raise your hand if you were at the first one. Raise your hand if you've been to all of them. Okay, this is new music from a band called Return to Dust. The song's called Sweet Escape.

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0: the Ramones. I want to be sedated on Planet Rock. So I got some emails about the greatest scream in rock and roll. Michael says, the greatest scream in rock is Devin Townsend on Steve Vai's Survive. Yeah, that's good. In fact, that whole album, Sex and Religion, is excellent. Matt has written to me. He says, outside the box, I'd have to say the end to the song In Trance by Uli John Roth. It's on the Scorpions Revisited album, and I've seen him sing it live as well. Richard has written to me. He says, for me, the best scream is Tom Araya at the start of Chemical Warfare by Slayer. Well, of course it's by Slayer. Has Tom ever done anything outside of Slayer? Don't answer that. Don't answer. Not right now. Lee says, so many cool and great ones to choose, but I'm going with Sebastian Bach towards the end of In a Darkened Room, where he really goes for it. And Richard has written again, saying Tom Araya. Okay, cool. Anyway, what do you think? I don't have a lot of time before we get to the Ozzy special that we're doing at 6 o'clock, but if you've got a good one, I'll read it out. Darren at planetrock.com. Got Soundgarden on the way, don't you know?
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12: Psst. You. Yeah, you. Listening to the radio. Up to whatever. 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
11: News.
13: The top stories this hour. The Prime Minister says he'll be reviewing a prison overcrowding policy after it emerged two men who killed a police officer could be freed early. PC Andrew Harper was killed in Berkshire in 2019. His widow has criticised the early release scheme as deplorable. The mother of one of the victims of the Nottingham attack says she welcomes an investigation into the NHS trust that ran the mental health care given to his killer. Valdo Calicane was sectioned four times before he killed Barnaby Webber, Grace O'Malley Kumar and Ian Coates. The Nottinghamshire Healthcare NHS Foundation Trust is facing a corporate manslaughter investigation. Emma Webber is Barnaby's mum.
14: There are over 11,000 members of staff in that mental health trust, and a message to the vast majority of them. We know that you did nothing wrong. We know that you're working in a failed trust and a continued failing trust under enormously difficult circumstances.
13: The trust says it will fully cooperate with police. Donald Trump says the US will destroy a bridge or power plant for each Iranian attack on ships in the Strait of Hormuz. The warning came after an 11th night of American strikes on Iran. The former chief executive of Southern Water has been charged alongside three others over allegations they were involved in a plan to manipulate water quality tests. They're accused of conspiring to defraud the Environment Agency and regulator Ofwat. Inflation fell to its lowest rate in 15 months in June, according to the Office for National Statistics. The rate at which prices rose dropped from 2.8 to 2.6%, thanks to a drop in fuel and food prices. And on the first anniversary of his death, Birmingham has been celebrating Ozzy Osbourne. Thousands gathered to remember him, talk about him and listen to his music on the first ever Ozzy Day.
15: We should be celebrating everything to do with Ozzy on Sabbath, because he made us.

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4: Dry for most tonight and tomorrow. Cloudy with some light rain for northern Scotland and parts of Northern Ireland. That's the latest. I'm Kat Wright.
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6: Hello, I'm Mark Jeeves, and rock fans the world over will always remember 1 year ago today as the day we lost the legend that was Ozzy Osbourne. He's been in our lives since 1970, and the rock world without Oz is, well, still taking a bit of getting used to. So for the next hour, let's celebrate the man who made our worlds just that little bit better, if a whole lot darker. We'll hear the music. And we'll hear from some of the most famous names in rock who either worked with Ozzy.
7: Well, Ozzy's still letting these fireworks off.
8: You know, I tried to pick him out of it, but I was told to leave him there.
7: You'd instantly go, that's Ozzy.
6: Or who were inspired by him.
9: Ozzy was singing so high that I didn't know that I would be able to get in that register.
10: We've known him for a long time. Please say hello to my friend Ozzy.
6: From Planet Rock, this is our tribute to John Ozzy Osbourne. Over the years, Ozzy came into Planet Rock on numerous occasions, and far from being this scary, unpredictable guy from the telly, was always really brilliant to chat to. A few years ago, he said, I have a genuine love affair with my audience. When I'm on stage, they're not privileged to see me, it's a privilege for me to see them. And when you did meet him, he really did give off that down-to-earth feeling, which he put down to his working-class beginnings in the West Midlands. Now, his background is pretty well known. The Prince of Darkness, Ozzy Osbourne, was born on December 3rd, 1948, and grew up at number 14 Lodge Road in Aston.
11: I went to my old house, where I grew up, and when I went, the guy let me go and look around the house, I couldn't believe how small it was. I remember as a kid, sitting on my doorstep thinking, isn't this road long road? It's like my drive in my house is twice as big as it is now.
6: And when he was 14, Ozzy heard this for the very first time.

And that inspired him to become a musician, which he did with Geezer Butler in 1967 when they formed the band Rare Breed. Now, that didn't last too long because he then joined Tony Iommi and Bill Ward's band, the Polka Talk Blues. That band became Earth before finally, in August 1969, they settled on a new name, Black Sabbath.

0: The title track of the very first album, Black Sabbath. And the idea that Ozzy could become a rock star wasn't quite as mad as it seemed, because, as he told Planet Rock, he was in Birmingham, the birthplace of some of the biggest bands of all time.
1: Birmingham is, I mean, it's endless. ELO, Roy Wood's Wizard, Moody Blues, you know, Sabbath, Arthur Zeppelin. It's just endless, you know, it goes on and on. Somebody said to me earlier on this morning, they said, well, you got a star in a Hollywood Walk of Fame, you got one in the Birmingham Walk of Fame, which is the one you like the best, and it's got to be the Birmingham one. I'm a Brummie, and I always will be. I'm not ashamed to say that. I love being a Brummie.
0: Between 1970 and 1973, an Aussie-fronted Black Sabbath changed the world of rock music forever with a series of albums that, well, sounded nothing like anything and inspired a whole bunch of rock bands and musicians to tune their guitars down and get rather heavy. And as Ozzy told Planet Rock, he remained super proud of those records and of how quickly the success came.
1: You put them old records on, and they still sound good today. There must have been something we were doing in the early days. I mean, I know we just were innocent, you know, going and playing. I mean, the first one took 12 hours to make, which I wish I could do a bunch of them now. but it was like kind of recorded in, like a live album without the audience, and a few overdubs and a few vocals, tricks. And then we started to get success. I mean, I don't know many bands who have had success from a record one and gone on like we did. I mean, you know, it's just when I look back, it's unbelievable. Think back to them times, it was all flower power and bells and love and peace, and then all it's all right if you're living in a sunny place like America or Florida or LA, but if you're living in Birmingham, it's all depressing rain and grizzly, and it ain't very flowers in the rain there. It's like we just started writing scary music, like just as a joke, you know. We won't need to black magic.

0: This is Mark Jeeves here on Planet Rock with a special celebration of the life of Ozzy Osbourne. And that was taken from their 1973 album, Sabbath Bloody Sabbath, the title track. Now, by his own admission, Ozzy was the original wild man of rock. Remember, he was only 19 when he joined Black Sabbath. And as he once said, when you're young, you're stupid. You do silly things. Now, speaking on his Planet Rock show a few years back, Tony Iommi remembered one of those silly things.
1: We're on tour and we were travelling from one show to the next by road. And this one particular journey was quite a long journey. So it was hours and hours and hours. And we were going through a lot of desert land, you know, a lot of nowhere. We come to this shop that's in the middle of nowhere. So we all pile out and to have a look and, you know, go around nosing around. Anyway, there's a big sign there saying fireworks. So guess, Ozzy went in, he bought all the fireworks they got. He bought all these rockets, these bangers and all sorts of stuff, explosives. So we had a pile of them and brought them back on the bus and off we go again. I said, what are you going to do with them? He said, oh, I'm probably going to let them off later, you know, because we had the night off and he was bored. When he says later, I didn't realise he meant as late as he did. And I didn't realise where he was going to let them off, which turned out to be the hotel. We're in our rooms and I could hear this whoosh, whoosh, whoosh, going past the door, and I thought, what the bloody hell's that? I looked through the peephole and I saw the hallway full of smoke. Then it started coming under the door. So I opened my door and went out, and by this time the bloody sprinklers came on, so everybody's room was soaked and the hallway was soaked because, you know, they obviously thought it was a fire. And then all the guests started coming out with the pyjamas on and screaming and shouting. Oh, it was just unbelievable. It was such a mess. And meanwhile, Ozzy's still letting these fireworks off, bangers and blackjacks and all that sort of stuff. You know, it was awful. He was absolutely out of his skull. He didn't even know what he was doing. Of course, the police came and they arrested him and took him away. And the police said to us, you better come down and bail him out. I said, oh, I'm not going to bail him out. I said, if you have him in tonight, we'll come down tomorrow and bail him out. We've got to get some bloody rest. It was like 4 o'clock in the morning, you know, and all these poor guests all standing around didn't know what hell was going on. Half of them in the lobby waiting to, you know, thinking the place is on fire. So what a disastrous night that was. And, of course, the damage was ridiculous. It was a refurbished hotel, fabulous hotel, burnt all the carpet down the hallway, burnt the walls where the rockets had hit it and bangers had gone off, burnt doors. Oh, what a mess. But I tell you what, he paid for it and they made him pay big time and they wouldn't let him out of that city until he had paid. So he learnt his lesson, I think, there. And that's a lesson for some of those younger bands out there as well. You know, we've all been there, so be careful.
0: So some good advice for rock bands everywhere there from Tony Iommi, and we'll hear more from him later in the show. Still to come on this Ozzy Osbourne celebration from Planet Rock, we'll learn about his voice from Dave Mustaine and Joe Elliott, his exit from Sabbath and that amazing solo career, and how his love of a good laugh in the studio, well, wasn't always helpful to the musicians.
2: And I brushed it aside and they went, ah! You know, I went screaming out the door, what have I done, what have I done?
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13: The M62 Greater Manchester heading eastbound at junction 20. There was an earlier broken down lorry that has since been cleared away. Traffic has returned to normal. The A1 South Yorkshire heading northbound junction 36. There has been an accident there. At the moment, all traffic is being held, which is causing some severe delays. The M1 North Hampshire, that's going northbound between junction 16 and 17. There is an obstruction on the road which is partially blocking the lane. And the M26 Kent eastbound at the M20, stop start traffic of up to 40 minutes. That's your latest Planet Rock traffic and travel.
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0: Never Say Die, the title track of Ozzy's last album with Black Sabbath for many years. And as Megadeth's Dave Mustaine explained, a song that showed off Ozzy's incredible range, something he discovered after being asked to sing a Black Sabbath track for a tribute album.
1: I remember to this day driving up and down Pacific Coast Highway listening to that song. I thought the album cover was really interesting. It's another one of those Hypnosis covers.
0: Yeah.
1: Ozzy was singing so high that I didn't know that I would be able to get in that register.
0: Mm.
1: And we went to a club in Denver, and you know, we just said, this is the only way we can do this song if we do it for the record, because we don't have time to go into the studio. I'll bring my Porta studio to the gig. We'll just tape it live. And I said to the audience, I said, okay, guys, we may have to do this song twice, but here's it. Okay, we're going to do this for a record. And everyone's like, what? Song started, and I just went up there, and it was like, wow, this just excitement hit me to be playing that song, and I got into that vocal registry. So Never Say Die, what a great song.
0: So, as is widely known, in 1979, Ozzy was pretty much ejected from the band, which, as Tony Iommi remembered, had ground to a halt.
2: The whole thing has fallen apart. Everybody's going in their own individual rooms, and at the end of the day, it just was disastrous. We just weren't producing anything. It was very difficult because, you know, I can say, well, Ozzy was the first one to have to go. But it was hard, you know. We had to do something because I used to go to the record company. It was me that used to take the stuff to the record company. And they're going, oh, how's the rehearsals? How's the writing going? Oh, great. You know, lie. when can we hear some stuff? Oh, fairly soon. And we hadn't got anything, you know. Everything was coming to a head, and we had to say, well, what are we going to do? We're either going to call it a day or break up, or we've got to try and find another singer, you know.
3: Mm-hmm.
2: And, I mean, we'd already had this problem slightly before we went as well, and Ozzy left and came back. But in the LA, it just came to a crunch, and it all came to an end.
0: That end involved Ozzy being given £96,000 for his share of the Black Sabbath name. And as far as he was concerned, his career was over. Enter Sharon Arden, daughter of Black Sabbath manager Don Arden, who picked Ozzy up, signed him to her father's Jet record label, and pulled together a band including Randy Rhoads and Bob Daisley. The album was Blizzard of Oz, which gave Ozzy a new lease of life.
4: When Sharon's father and Jet Records picked me up for the Blizzard of Oz album, it was fun because I got a bunch of guys around me, Randy, Bob, Lee, and we just had, we used to do fun things together, you know. And we had everything to gain and nothing to lose. I remember we went to Monmouthshire, Rockfield, and we lived in a house there for it together where we used to stay out a lot to write and record. And we just would all go down in the pub and chatting. When Sabbath first started, it was the same thing. We had everything to gain and nothing to lose. And then when Black Sabbath 1 took off, and then Paranoid, and it was like going on and on, we thought it was never going to end, but then we realised that it wasn't one for them and 10 for us. It was like 10 for them and 1 between the four of us. We were getting ripped off. So then we decided to get lawyers, and they were charging us for everything. We didn't have a clue, so the whole idea again was gone. The camaraderie had disappeared. But getting back with a band like Randy and the rest of the guys, we used to have a lot of the fun was back into it. If Blizzard had been a stiff, I'd have made a record on my own, you know. But it wasn't, and it was off and running again.

0: Blizzard of Oz is now considered one of the greatest heavy metal albums of all time, and one of only two recorded with the legendary Randy Rhoads, a guitarist who wasn't well known in the UK at the time he was hired, but then, when it came to picking guitar players, Ozzy knew what he wanted.
1: I never like to get guitar players who are already established. You could have got to deal with their ego, you know. So, I mean, I've had some great players like Jakey Lee, Gus Geo got now, Zach Wilde. I've had some great players over the years.
0: Ozzy's solo career went from strength to strength, overcoming tragedies such as the early, tragic, accidental death of Randy Rhoads. And with albums like Diary of a Madman, Bark at the Moon and No More Tears, Ozzy's reputation as one of rock's greatest voices grew and grew. And that voice was something else. It was immediately recognisable, which, as Joe Elliott told us, is the key for any singer.
2: There's a lot of generic singers out there where you can't tell them apart, but good or bad, David Johansen, Ozzy Osbourne, you can recognize, you can stick their vocals over a Black Sabbath track or a New York Dolls track or the London Philharmonic and you'd instantly go, that's Ozzy or that's David Johansen.
3: Yeah.
2: And I think that's, you know, like the Dylan thing or Ian Hunter, it's much more important to be recognizable than to be absolutely stunningly brilliant.

0: Mr. Crowley, taken from the Blizzard of Oz album and featuring that classic keyboard intro from Don Airey. Don is a friend and collaborator of Ozzy, has been for many years, and he remembers working with Ozzy both on the Blizzard of Oz album and on that final Black Sabbath album we'd played a track from, Never Say Die. And the reason he remembers it, well, is pretty interesting.
1: Yeah, I got the call from John Heisman, who I was working with at the time in Coliseum 2, and they'd been onto his PA company. Did anybody know a keyboard player? Hmm. So I think they'd asked Rick, but Rick couldn't do it. I think he'd done the previous album.
0: Yeah.
1: So I went along with the, you know, rather fearful of what was about to happen to me. He heard the most awful stories, you know, shaving people's heads and taking all their clothes off. And honestly, they were the nicest bunch of guys I ever met.
0: Hmm.
1: While I was working, Ozzy proceeded to draw Kiss makeup all over his face in indelible marker. We became great friends on that session. I mean, I remember at one bit, I was playing away and Iommi gave him the most horrified look, you know. I thought, what's wrong? And he was looking over and I looked at me, oh God, it was Ozzy's appendage. And I brushed it aside and they went, ah! You know, I went screaming out the door, what have I done, what have I done?
0: In just a few minutes, we'll continue the celebration of the life of Ozzy Osbourne with Metallica, Jason Bonham, and even a contribution from Hailstorm's Lizzie Hale.
2: Well, on a personal level, I would not be spelling my name LZZY without Ozzy.
3: There are...
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3: The M62 Greater Manchester heading eastbound at junction 20. There was an earlier broken down lorry that has since been cleared away. Traffic has returned to normal. The A1 South Yorkshire heading northbound junction 36. There has been an accident there. At the moment, all traffic is being held, which is causing some severe delays. The M1 North Hampshire, that's going northbound between junction 16 and 17. There is an obstruction on the road which is partially blocking the lane. And the M26 Kent eastbound at the M20, stop start traffic of up to 40 minutes. That's your latest Planet Rock traffic and travel.

0: from creating the giant Ozfest rock festival series in 1996 to becoming, well, a TV star through the one of the most viewed shows ever on MTV, when in 2002 Ozzy burst onto our screen in The Osbournes.
1: Crazy. Hey, but that's how it goes.
2: This has got to be the 24th house that my kids have lived in. We've got crosses going everywhere. There's crucifixes, and having them painted on the walls. We've got crucifix door handles. We'll never be able to sell it.
0: Well, they did sell the house eventually and moved back to the UK just in time for that epic Black Sabbath reunion, as explained at the time by the formidable Sharon Osbourne.
2: All yes. The icons are coming to pay tribute to the pioneers of this genre of music. And, you know, they're paying their respects
3: yes.
2: and their friends. So it's like doubly good. I mean, how you don't get better than that.
0: Married in 1982, but with a long friendship going back into the 1970s, Ozzy and Sharon have been a perfect pairing. What made that long relationship work?
4: Sharon's my manager. She understands. She grew up on that side of it. So she can spot things in people where I just go for face value. She's very clever like that. We're a good team, Sharon and I. You know, when Sharon and I got married, people said, 5 months, 6 months, it'll be over. Here we are, 30 years later, we're still together.
0: Make no mistake, though, Sharon was firmly in control, even when Ozzy might not have been.
5: 1984, Ozzy asked me to join him on drums, or at least come to an audition. So I had dinner with him and Sharon that night. Didn't go kind of as well as I'm sure Sharon would have liked it to have gone, through other reasons. And Ozzy wouldn't remember it. But it led to a sleeping incident in a meal.
3: From yourself?
5: Or? Not from me.
3: Okay.
5: I was a bit like, wow, this is cool. You know, I tried to pick him out of it, but I was told to leave him there.
0: And after all of that solo success, there was always Black Sabbath. Three quarters of the band came together in 2013 for The End, and then in July 2025 at Villa Park, finally, they were all back together. The original Black Sabbath lineup, along with a few friends, because, well, along the way, Ozzy did indeed influence a lot of people. James Hetfield, for example.
6: He's known as somewhat of a crazy guy, and somewhat epitomizes a rock and roll singer in a heavy metal band. Does all the crazy stuff he's supposed to. And we love him. We've known him for a long time. Please say hello to my friend Ozzy.
7: Louder!
0: Ozzy had a lasting impact on many of the names we know in rock, such as Hailstorm's Lizzie Hale.
8: Well, on a personal level, I would not be spelling my name L-Z-Z-Y without Ozzy, but it's that was the gateway into what we wanted to do.
0: Ozzy Osbourne, a man who brought countless pleasure to millions of people, never forgot where he came from, and was always available to be just that little bit more rock and roll than anyone else. We'll miss him. As he said himself of one of his most famous incidents, "I got rabies shots for biting the head off a bat, but that's okay. The bat had to get Ozzy shots."
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11: The top stories this hour. A police officer's widow says it's deplorable that two of his killers could be released early from prison. PC Andrew Harper was killed when he responded to a break-in in Berkshire in 2019. The pair could be among thousands freed under a scheme to ease overcrowding in jails in England and Wales. Andy Burnham has promised to review the policy. Former prison governor Vanessa Frake Harris says it's not that straightforward.
12: By now, many of these prisoners who are going to be released have had their release papers and been told dates that they're going to be released. So to reverse all of that is going to cause frustration within the prison population.
11: Police have opened a corporate manslaughter investigation into the NHS Trust that treated the man who stabbed three people to death in Nottingham. Valdo Calocane was sectioned four times before killing Grace O'Malley Kumar, Barnaby Webber and Ian Coates. A police officer has been charged with causing the death of a teenager in a collision in Nottinghamshire. Riley Hudson, who was 16, died in Bramcote last September in an incident involving two cars and an e-bike. 31-year-old Daniel Cartwright, who was off duty at the time, will appear in court next month. Bus prices are to be capped at £2 across England from January. It's part of plans to help struggling households. The government says it'll be funded through an extra £450 million, which will come from the budget of the Department for Energy and Net Zero. Michael Solomon-Williams is from the Campaign for Better Transport and welcomes it.
13: It's a good move in the first instance. I think that's important to say. If you like, it's a short-term measure, but short-term measures matter. People really want to see impacts in their pockets, and this will do that. There are young people for whom the difference between £3 and £2 is huge. There are people in the poorest demographics for whom this impact is huge.
11: And lawn bowler Sian Honour and swimmer Luke Greenbank have been selected as England's flag bearers for the Commonwealth Games, which get underway in Glasgow tomorrow. For Scotland, it's judo champion Sarah Adlington and bowls star Alex Marshall.
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0: Dry for most tonight and tomorrow. Cloudy with some light rain for northern Scotland and parts of Northern Ireland. That's the latest. I'm Kat Wright.
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3: Hello, hello, hello. Coming to you from America, where I'm currently on tour with Judy Collins and Richard Thompson in New England, having the best time. But I'm so excited to spend the next hour with you. And to get us started, here's some AC/DC.

Some Van Halen for you on Planet Rock. I'm Els Bailey. I've got a great show ahead. We've got some Bon Jovi coming up. We've got some Led Zeppelin. But right now, I've got a track from the brand new album from When Rivers Meet. It is their fifth studio album. The album's called Rhythm, Rust and Static. And this is Caught in the Middle.

0: Alice in Chains, We Die Young. You're listening to Planet Rock, Els Bailey here. And when I was 12 years old, I was skiing. And I was singing an artist's song at the top of my lungs, very distracted, and I managed to ski straight into a snowdrift. Find out who that artist is very, very soon.
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14: Good evening. The M1 Northampshire heading northbound between junction 16 and 17. There was an earlier report of an obstruction on the road. That has since been cleared. Traffic is moving well. The A1 in South Yorkshire going northbound between junction 36 and 37. Heavy congestion back to 35 is due to an accident. Two lanes are currently closed. Traffic was held earlier. It has been released. Do expect severe delays. The M4 Berkshire westbound junction 4B to 3. Heavy congestion back to the M4 spur due to an accident. The exit slip to the M25 in both directions is currently closed. That is your latest Planet Rock traffic and travel.
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Bon Jovi with every day. And when I was 12 years old, I was out on a ski trip and I was singing Bon Jovi at the top of my lungs. I was literally living my best life. I was actually singing It's My Life. I loved that song so, so much. It just dropped. I felt like it was my whole personality. I had my arms out in the air and I skied right into a snowdrift. And now, whenever I hear any Bon Jovi song, it always takes me back to being 12 years old, to being on the slopes and being utterly distracted by Bon Jovi. You're listening to Planet Rock. I'm Els Bailey. Here's some Led Zeppelin.

dead alone.

tray. I'm gonna bring it on home. 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Watch out, memory.

taking us back to 1995. Thunder Castles in the Sand. You're listening to Planet Rock. I'm Els Bailey, and now it's time for my weekly feature, Putting Down Roots, where I share my love of Americana and my love of roots rock. And I'm so excited to play this next track because this band are one of my favourite bands. I've never seen them live, though, but I utterly adore everything they release. I think Megan's vocals are just sublime. And I can't wait to see them on tour. They're going to be coming back to the UK in 2027 in support of their new album. The album's called Broken Souvenirs. And this is the latest track from them. They are, of course, Bywater Cool. And this is

That's Big Country with a Look Away. You're listening to Planet Rock. Elle Bailey here, and here is the new one now from Velvet Rush. This is Nature of the Beast.

0: been the utmost pleasure spending the last hour with you. I will see you again. I'll be here same time, same place as always. But right now, stick with us at Planet Rock because, oh, there's going to be some amazing Americana. Los Guest is up next with Stateside.
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3: News.
5: The top stories this hour. The widow of murdered police officer Andrew Harper says it's deplorable two of his killers could be released early. Lissy Harper says a promise of tougher punishments for those who kill emergency workers has been forgotten. The Prime Minister's ordered a review of the scheme. Bus prices are to be capped at £2 across England from January. It's part of plans to help struggling households. The government says it'll be funded through an extra £454 million, which will come from the budget for the Department for Energy and Net Zero. Michael Solomon Williams is from the Campaign for Better Transport.
6: It's a good move in the first instance. I think that's important to say. If you like, it's a short-term measure, but short-term measures matter. People really want to see impacts in their pockets, and this will do that. There are young people for whom the difference between £3 and £2 is huge. There are people in the poorest demographics for whom this impact is huge.
5: The former boss of Southern Water has been charged with conspiracy to defraud authorities over allegations the firm manipulated water quality tests. Matthew Wright and three other ex-employees are accused of plotting extensive fraud and dishonesty. The case has been brought by the Environment Agency. Our business correspondent Paul Kelso has more.
7: The Environment Agency has said in its argument to the court that it believed Southern Water might have avoided fines of up to £45 million by the manipulation of what is a system of self monitoring that companies have to undertake.
5: Donald Trump's promised to bomb a bridge or a power plant for every Iranian attack on ships in the Strait of Hormuz. The warning was issued after 11 consecutive nights of airstrikes on Iran. Police have opened a corporate manslaughter investigation into the NHS trust that treated Nottingham attacker Valdo Calicane. He's serving an indefinite hospital order for the killings of three people in 2023. And Rangers will appeal against the four-match ban given to manager Derek McInnes. He's been punished after being accused of criticising match officials last season while in charge of Hearts. He called a penalty awarded to the eventual champions Celtic disgusting. From Sky News, I'm Stevie Shillinglaw.
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8: As part of Aussie Day, marking the first anniversary of Ozzy Osbourne's death, Ozzy the Bull in Birmingham New Street Station is wearing a pair of the Prince of Darkness's trademark round glasses. Visitors can capture memories with complimentary Polaroid photos alongside Ozzy the Bull throughout the day. And earlier tonight, Planet Rock marked the occasion with a special Ozzy One Year On programme, which included music and comments from the likes of Lizzy Hale.
9: Well, on a personal level, I would not be spelling my name L-Z-Z-Y without Ozzy, but it's that was the gateway into what we wanted to do.
8: And if you missed Ozzy One Year On, it can now be heard online or on the Rayo app here on Planet Rock. And finally, Queen and Pink Floyd top the list of most successful charting artists on this, the 70th anniversary of the launch of the official album chart. Queen's greatest hits reign supreme at number one, with Pink Floyd, Fleetwood Mac and Dire Straits all comprising the top 10. And that's music news on Planet Rock.
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10: Good evening, Loz Guest here on Stateside. This is Planet Rock and Americana music, very much the order of the next hour. Shall we begin? The boss, he gets impatient.

Lovely slice of outlaw country there from Chris Stapleton. That is Hard Living, and that represents one of the sort of more rock-influenced songs in the Stapleton stable, so to speak. Nice alliteration. Quite pleased with myself there. Thank you very much. Up next, though, here on Stateside, I've got a brand-new tune from Cassie Ashton, and this has become an instant favourite for me. The lyrics are great, the energy, the swagger. I love it all. It is called Bratmobile.

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1: They get a lot of play on this show, and rightly so. They've got great tunes, and they're lovely dudes as well, which always helps. That is the Brothers Osborne. That is Headstone here on Planet Rock. It's me, Loz Guest. This is Stateside. Plenty more Americana to come from the likes of Sheryl Crow. 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There's a super group for you. And also some Ashley McBride. Stay there.
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One of the all-time supergroups there. That was the Highwaymen. I mean, you got Johnny Cash, you got Waylon Jennings, you got Willie Nelson, you got Kris Kristofferson. Incredible, really. Although my wife did point out to me, she said, well, what about the Traveling Wilburys? And I thought, oh, yeah. They're not bad either. George Harrison, Jeff Lynne, Roy Orbison, Tom Petty, Bob Dylan. Okay, you win. Anyway, that was a great tune. That was called Highwayman. Iconic stuff here on Planet Rock. And before that, we had Sheryl Crow with In the End. Up next, though, I've been playing this tune a fair bit recently. It's Ace. This is Ashley McBride and Arkansas Mud.

0: Playing that for Neil in Southampton, who is a fairly recent convert to the world of Americana music. That was Corey Marks with a song called Drive. You're very welcome, Neil. Right, if anyone else would like to get in touch and perhaps get a shout out or indeed a song played on next week's show, then I'd love to hear from you. My email is loz, L-O-Z, at planetrock.com. Music to come. I've got Lainey Wilson and Blackberry Smoke. Don't miss
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Good old Lainey Wilson. She's got some great tunes. That is Hang Tight Honey here on Planet Rock. And we also had the Blackberry Smoke as well with Good One Coming On. Right then. Near the start of the show, I played some Brothers Osborne. And, well, if you liked them, then you might like these. They're out of Worcestershire, actually, here in the UK. They're called Wood Burnt Red. And this is a new tune called Fire Me Up.

0: All right, there we go. That'll do for tonight here on Stateside with me, Loz Guest. Thank you so much for stopping by. Let's reconvene to be continued next week here on Planet Rock.
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3: The top stories this hour. Andy Burnham's promised to review plans to ease prison overcrowding in England and Wales after fury over the potential early release of two men who killed a police officer. The widow of PC Andrew Harper says it's deplorable. He was fatally injured responding to a quad bike theft in Berkshire. Matthew Barber is Thames Valley's police commissioner.
4: People really felt the impact of a brave police officer going out to do his duty and then paying the ultimate price for it. I don't see anybody politicising this. Everybody across the political spectrum, I hope, wants to see his killers serve their sentence.
3: The Prime Minister says a £2 cap on bus fares across England will save people money every day. It'll be introduced in the new year, bringing down many ticket prices from the current £3 cap. It'll be funded by reprioritising money. These people in Eccles Hall in Staffordshire say £2 fares would be good if they could find a bus to get on.
5: I once saw one.
6: Yeah, we do see them occasionally.
7: One on a Friday.
8: No,
7: in Newport.
8: We have
7: that Wednesday.
9: I think around here the biggest problem is there aren't enough of the buses in the first place.
3: The Welsh Government says there are no helicopters available to fight wildfires as it triggers crisis plans. Crews are dealing with the number of blazes across the country, including in the Bernarvon and East Harlech areas. Donald Trump's promised to bomb a bridge or power plant for every Iranian attack on ships in the Strait of Hormuz. The warning was issued after 11 consecutive nights of airstrikes on Iran. Inflation's fallen to 2.6% in June, but rebounding energy prices are expected to push it up again in the coming months. A modelling scout linked to paedophile financier Jeffrey Epstein has been found dead at his home in Paris. Daniel Saeed, whose name appeared thousands of times in the Epstein files, suffered a cardiac arrest. Now to sport, and Southampton head coach Tonda Eckhart's been charged with misconduct by the FA after the Spygate scandal. Last season, the club admitted spying on rival sides. From Sky News, I'm Stevie Shillinglaw.
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10: Yes, welcome to the Long Player's Little Brother. This is Mark Jeeves. On the way, classic album tracks from The Who, from Journey, and Long Amazing Caravan.
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Excellent. Black Crowes playing here on Planet Rock. This is Mark Jeeves and you're listening to The Long Player. Hope you're enjoying the music so far. Got some good stuff to play you in this hour. Very, very long caravan coming up. But first of all, let's go with another nomination for the Best Album Side. Mark@planetrock.com is the email address that Aidan Cooper sent this to. He said, hello, Mark. My nomination is for a great album side, Side 3 of Quadrophenia. I was lucky enough to see The Who perform this live in Hyde Park in 1996. Must have been fantastic. Side 3, Quadrophenia. All right, let's go with this.

0: spectacular Bellboy from The Who from Quadrophenia, which features the vocal talents. And I think it was a brilliant performance of Keith Moon on there as well, as the Bellboy, Ace Face. It's Planet Rock. This is Mark. Now, some very long caravan has been promised. It's on the way. It comes as part of the greatest sides of an album. And it will be with you shortly.
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This is Mark Jeeves, and it's The Long Player, where we have had so many nominations for the best sides of an album. Thank you very much. It's been it's a good one to do. Good bit of homework. Best side of an album. And this is another one that's come to us today. Good afternoon, Mark. I've been a rock fan since my teenage years, and I still am at 71 years young. Good man, I've been to many gigs, met many rock legends like Mick Box, Lemmy, Bob Skeet, Biff Byford, Tony Iommi, and many more. 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A big thank you to Planet Rock for helping us enjoy Nostalgia.

Mad, bad, and brilliant. Caravan 9 feet underground, taken from the land of Graham Pink. And, well, a suggestion for the best side of an album ever. What do you think? Agree? Disagree? Get in touch, mark@planetrock.com. Love to hear from you on the long player.

0: there we go with another Long Player's Little Brother. I shall be back on Sunday at 5 p.m. for the full four-hour unexpurgated version. Join me for that for more great album tracks. Tunes on the way with Steve Priestley. He's got the late selection. The Stones and Sabbath are both on the way. After the news, enjoy your evening.
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2: The top stories this hour. The Prime Minister says he'll review a scheme to ease overcrowding in prisons in England and Wales after it emerged the killers of PC Andrew Harper could be eligible for early release. His widow has called the possibility deplorable. PC Harper suffered fatal injuries while on duty in Berkshire in 2019. Andrew Nielsen's from a prison reform charity and thinks there's one solution.
3: Look at sentence inflation, which is why over the years the prison population has grown out of control. These changes buy the government some time, but it doesn't ultimately deal with the sentence inflation, which is growing the prison population beyond what is sustainable.
2: Bus prices are to be capped at £2 across England from January. It's part of plans to help struggling households, the government says. It'll be funded through an extra £454 million from the Energy and Net Zero budget. Michael Solomon Williams is from the Campaign for Better Transport and welcomes it.
4: It's a good move in the first instance. I think that's important to say. If you like, it's a short-term measure, but short-term measures matter. People really want to see impact in their pockets, and this will do that. There are young people for whom the difference between £3 and £2 is huge. There are people in the poorest demographics for whom this impact is huge.
2: A former chief executive of Southern Water has been charged over an alleged plan to manipulate wastewater quality tests. Matthew Wright and three other former employees are accused of conspiring to defraud the Environment Agency and regulator. Donald Trump's promised to bomb a bridge or power plant for every Iranian attack on ships in the Strait of Hormuz. The warning was issued after 11 consecutive nights of airstrikes on Iran. Police have opened a corporate manslaughter investigation into the NHS trust that treated Nottingham attacker Valdo Calacane. The mother of one of his victims has called the news the beginning of the reckoning. And Rangers manager Derek McInnes has been given a four-match ban after criticising officials last season. He was in charge of Hearts when he hit out at what he called a disgusting Celtic penalty decision. From Sky News, I'm Daisy Steele.
1: The night is young and so are we. Well, we still feel young anyway.
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5: Welcome to your midweek selection. These are the guys that everybody's talking about all over again right now.

So just before Sabbath and the Mob Rules, we kicked off your Wednesday night late selection here on the Mighty Planet Rock with the Stones and Jumpin' Jack Flash. And yes, they are very much part of the conversation again at the moment. Not that they ever haven't been, really, but of course, because of Foreign Tongues and the release a couple of weeks ago, everybody, and I mean everybody, is raving about that album, rightly so. It's brilliant. Anyway, we're here until one. My name's Steve Priestley. This is the late selection with Fish.

0: Well, didn't fish, and a feast of consequences sound absolutely amazing. And we followed it up with the one and only George Thorogood and Madison Blues on your Wednesday night late selection. It's Planet Rock.
1: You know that
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The epic Floyd and Breathe. A few minutes ago, of course, we played Fish. And I must mention at this juncture here on The Late Selection that Marillion will be live in the UK this autumn for 14 dates. You probably knew that bit already. What you might not know is you've got another chance to win tickets to see Marillion tomorrow. Listen out for a song through the day. When you hear it, email your name, your phone number and which venue you'd like to see them and where you're from to win at planetrock.com. You've got until the end of that hour to get your entry in. And we go again for Thursday, sometime after 6 in the morning with Paul on Breakfast Tomorrow through the day. Tickets for Marillion all this week as Planet Rock's loudest ever summer continues.

0: Girl Can't Help It. That's Journey, of course. Another After Midnight request is on the way a little later. You want to get yours in for tonight or later this week? Plenty more chances. Still relatively early in the week, I suppose. It's Steve at planetrock.com. What would you like to hear and why would you like to hear it? Let me know all of that and we'll get it on for you later this week.
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who, of course, the late selection here on Planet Rock. And if you missed our Aussie One Year On show earlier this evening to mark 1 year since we lost the legend that is the Prince of Darkness, we celebrated the life and music of Aussie, following the story of his extraordinary life and some amazing stories from bandmates as well, and lots of other people from the world of rock that you'll know all about. Catch it again via the Rayo app if you missed it earlier, and maybe you'd just like to hear it again, because it really was that good. This is Motley Crue, Primal.

0: All right, on the way after 11, some Jack J. Hutchinson for you. We'll also take a little trip down to Paradise City. You know the one. On the Late Selection, this is Steve Priestley on Planet Rock.
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16: The top stories this hour. Andy Burnham's promised to review plans to ease prison overcrowding in England and Wales after fury over the potential early release of two men who killed a police officer. The widow of PC Andrew Harper says it's deplorable. He was fatally injured responding to a quad bike theft in Berkshire. Matthew

0: paving the way for a long-term partnership on civilian nuclear energy. The deal, which still needs approval from Congress, could allow Saudi Arabia to develop uranium enrichment capabilities, raising concerns among some lawmakers. The Prime Minister says a £2 cap on bus fares across England will save people money every day. It'll be introduced in the new year, bringing down many ticket prices from the current £3 cap. It'll be funded by reprioritising money. These people in Eccleshall in Staffordshire says £2 fares would be good if they could find a bus to get on.
1: I once saw one.
2: Yeah, we do see them occasionally.
3: One on a Friday.
4: No,
3: Newport.
4: Can
3: we have that Wednesday?
5: I think around here the biggest problem is there aren't enough of the buses in the first place.
0: The ex-boss of Southern Water is facing fraud charges after being accused of manipulating wastewater testing. The Environment Agency claims the firm may have avoided £45 million of fines as a result. The Welsh Government says there are no helicopters available to fight wildfires as it triggers crisis plans. Crews are dealing with a number of blazes across the country. And Arsenal have confirmed defender William Saliba's return from the World Cup with a back injury and will be out of action for an extended period. From Sky News, I'm Daisy Steele.
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Never a bad idea to squeeze a bit of Eagles in on a midweek night, and hope your week is going okay so far. Just about the halfway point, slightly over actually, if we're being optimistic about things, and take it easy. Well, that'd be a good motto for the next couple of hours. If you can, some more fantastic tunes to come. You on the email with your shout outs for Wednesday night, steve@planetrock.com. And this is Jack J. Hutchinson, who's a soul believer.

0: Bad Company in Electric Land, Planet Rock and Wednesday Night's Late Selection. 10th anniversary of Planet Rock's Winter's End 2027 event then, held at Treco Bay Holiday Park. I'm sure it means a lot to you if you've been before. It's just the good vibes every time. We've got a four-day event, 28th to 31st of January next year. It's tomorrow we start announcing bands. But before then, a little bit of an early bird offer that might catch your attention. More after this.
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0: Have that one on us then, Michael Golby. Any chances of Anthrax, Steve, on your excellent show, keeping me going through the night shifts? Michael's an HGV driver and is with us pretty much every night that he can be. Talking about being a HGV driver, that's antisocial. Not that I'm trying to say anything, Mick, of course, but I guess you are on your own in your cab for many hours at a time. I hope you're having a decent shift tonight, mate. And that one for you from Anthrax. Here on The Late Selection, it's Planet Rock with Black Crowes.
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0: Thin Lizzy's Bad Reputation. Steve Priestley here on Planet Rock, and Tia is taking care of tonight's After Midnight request, which is on the way in around 20 minutes.
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Strong finish from Europe and Rock the Night, the late selection on Planet Rock. 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By tomorrow, we're just minutes away. 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Yeah, that's like at midnight. 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

0: Welcome to the late selection. It is Planet Rock with me, Steve Priestley, here Tuesday to Fridays from 10 at night. And Tia, you are up next with an after midnight request.
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18: The top stories this hour. A police officer's widow says it's deplorable two of his killers could be released early from prison. PC Andrew Harper suffered fatal injuries when he responded to a break-in in Berkshire in 2019. The pair could be among thousands freed under a scheme to ease prison overcrowding. Andy Burnham's promised to review the policy. Former prison governor Vanessa Frake-Harris says that's not straightforward.
19: By now, many of these prisoners who are going to be released have had their release papers and been told dates that they're going to be released. So to reverse all of that is going to cause frustration within the prison population.
18: The Prime Minister says a £2 cap on bus fares across England will save people money every day. It'll be introduced in the new year, bringing down many ticket prices from the current £3 cap. The US and Saudi Arabia have signed a landmark agreement on peaceful nuclear cooperation. It paves the way for a long-term partnership on civilian nuclear energy. The Welsh Government says it's activated its crisis plans to tackle ongoing wildfires across the country. It comes amid concerns about a lack of helicopters. Rangers manager Derek McInnes doesn't feel like the punishment fitted the crime after getting a four-match touchline ban. He's been penalised after being accused of

0: club, and I feel really strongly about it. But like I say, I don't really want to get into the nuts and bolts of it, because we're in an appeal process, we've got to respect that.
1: Arsenal have confirmed defender William Saliba's returned from the World Cup with a back injury and will be out of action for an extended period. And a new photo of Prince George has been released to mark his 13th birthday. The image, which was taken at Kensington Palace after last month's Trooping of the Colour, was shared to the Prince and Princesses of Wales social media. From Sky News, I'm Daisy Steele.
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3: If you'd like to get involved with us for the After Midnight request, two more chances to go this week, so send your song choice and why you'd love to hear it to steve@planetrock.com. Hi Steve, says Tia, I hope you're well and been enjoying the lovely weather. Certainly have, Tia. Making hay while the sun shines. Well, having fun anyway, not making hay. It was Brian May's birthday on Sunday, so I was thinking it would be great to hear Good Company by Queen, as I don't remember hearing it ever being played on the radio. Fingers crossed. Uncross those fingers, Tia.

Sophia actually suggested two songs for the After Midnight request. That was one of them. Good Company by Queen. The other one, Otro Lugar by Brian May, the Spanish version of his album Another World, because it was Brian's birthday on Sunday. So nice idea. And I'm sure Brian would very much appreciate it to you. Maybe he's listening right now. I mean, it is Planet Rock after all. Hope you enjoyed that. Really nice to hear again. Steve Priestley here on The Late Selection, and another one same time tomorrow. Send your song choice to steve@planetrock.com.

As you know, if you're a regular here to the Lake Selection, we are no strangers to enjoying a bit of unplugged action, and there's one of the very best from Old Slowhand himself, Layla, on the Lake Selection on Planet Rock with Lucy Sue.

0: Classic Kiss there, and Let Me Go Rock and Roll, the late selection on Planet Rock. Welcome along. Thanks very much for popping in tonight. It's much appreciated. We're here until one. Some Genesis on the way, and Call Me the Breeze. Okay, you're the breeze. It's Skinnered.
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1: Skinner and Call Me the Breeze, the late selection on Planet Rock. And it's to Monterrey, Mexico, home to a massive canal, loads of great, amazing bars and restaurants, and a huge mountain as well. But most importantly, three girls who were born and bred in the city, The Warning. This is Ritual.

Michael Monroe, Dead, Jail, or Rock and Roll, the late selection here on Planet Rock. More tickets then as our loudest ever summer continues to see Marillion tomorrow. Everything you need to know with Paul in the morning from 6 o'clock on Planet Rock Breakfast. And this is Chicken Foot.

couple more to come from me then before we go through the night after the news. And lots of guests on your early breakfast before in the morning. If you're up late, up early, somewhere in the middle, we don't care. We just want you to enjoy 2 hours of absolutely top draw rock with Loz in the morning from 4 until 6. And this is Orianthe on the Late Selection.

0: Thanks so much for being with us tonight then. Back for a Thursday night selection tomorrow from 10 o'clock. My name's Steve Priestley. Hope you have a decent day in the meantime. We're through the night after the news.
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21: The top stories this hour. A rape survivor is welcoming the decision to review plans to ease prison overcrowding, but says concrete action must be taken.
22: To some extent, as horrible as it is, our lives were ruined and we will never be that person. We will never be the person we were before and we will never get that back. But what we can and did get was justice, and taking this away from us it's disgusting.
21: Jade Belgrove has been campaigning against a scheme that'll see inmates eligible for early release. The Prime Minister says he'll look at the proposal again after it emerged two men who killed a police officer could be freed early. PC Andrew Harper's widows called the idea deplorable. The UK has temporarily withdrawn its remaining diplomatic staff from Iran as the conflict with the US continues to escalate. The Foreign Office says the embassy will continue to operate remotely while advising against all travel to Iran because of the security situation. The US and Saudi Arabia have signed a landmark agreement on peaceful nuclear cooperation. It paves the way for a long-term partnership on civilian nuclear energy. Anne Widdicombe's family say a public memorial will be held later this year following a private funeral for family and close friends in the coming weeks. The former Conservative minister was found dead at her Devon home earlier this month. A 28-year-old man's been charged with her murder. More than three quarters of UK airports raised or introduced drop-off fees for drivers in the past year. The RAC found the average cost has increased by a third. It discovered Gatwick and Stansted charged the most. Rod Dennis from the motoring organisation says it's disappointing.
0: We do understand airports need to bring in revenue to keep flight costs low and to manage the limited space they've got. But if free, convenient drop-off zones can be found in airports right across the world, why not here in the UK?
21: And Arsenal will be without William Saliba for an extended period after the France defender returned from the World Cup with a back injury. The Premier League champions say he won't need surgery. From Sky News, I'm Daisy Steele.